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1: Tyrese Maxey has had some games against the Seas, but Derek White, I'm looking for him to have a great back bounce back season. All the analytic numbers defensively were good. He's got to shoot the ball better this year.
0: Yeah, D. White last year was first-team all-defense, first time in his career, but below 40% from the field, 33% from downtown. He says he feels like he's corrected a lot of those issues going into this season. He's ready for the year. Health report by South Coast Health, providing exceptional care from people who care. It's just Harper and Carter for the Celtics. Devin Carter was excellent Thursday in the preseason opener in Cleveland. For the Sixers, LeBron, Embiid, and yes, Jaylen Brown, all resting tonight. So the real return of JB will have to wait for the regular season.
1: Which it should be that way, of course.
0: These teams, by virtue of being division foes, will meet up four times in the regular season. They'll also meet twice in this preseason. The Celtics next week go to Philadelphia on Friday to wrap up the preseason. It's good to be home, huh?
1: Something's got to delay a game for too many handshakes. Can you get a second delay a game for too many handshakes? You cannot mess up the handshakes. One guy I think we should look at is that man right there, Jason Tatum. This is, I think, an opportunity for him to be an MVP of the league. The Celtics have a team that I can guarantee they're going to be good in the regular season. They're going to have a lot of wins. And Tatum's going to be the leader of that group. All eyes for me on zero.
0: JT's first action of this brand new season. He didn't play Thursday in Cleveland. Courtney Kirkland, Billy Kennedy, and Clyde Emula are officials tonight. Paul George in his debut as a Celtic. Long twos off the mark. Dean Wade with the rebound. The Sixers with that small group. Their center depth might be challenged this year as Edgecombe missed it off the rim.
1: Yeah, that Hockporty Achilles injury is going to hurt them.
0: Yeah. Ariel Hockporty, who they got from the Knicks in the offseason, torn Achilles in their preseason opener, so he's done for the year. As Robinson is fouled on the alley-oop.
1: Yeah, this is a good sign. It's Jason Tatum coming off a handoff. Look at him turn the corner, and Mitchell Robinson, a rim threat. Like, that right there puts a lot of pressure on the defense. It's Tatum playing 2-on-1 at the basket. Something that we can watch. And if you're going to be a double-figure assist guy, you got to have a guy that can run to the rim.
0: Another Robinson screen. Tatum, nice move. Jumper is off. Maxey the rebound out of the pack. One of the fastest players in the NBA. Here comes Edgecombe, also a crazy athlete. Rolls it in and one.
1: Yeah, I really like those two guys. One of my favorite backcourts to watch on League Pass. Both guys fast. Both guys can shoot it. Both guys can attack. Here's Edgecombe. And Drew's right. He's a sick athlete.
2: B.J. Edgecombe along with Lord
0: Shaw. B.J. Edgecombe, year two. One and done at Baylor. He's from the Bahamas.
1: You see what he said? Like, it means more to me to win, to play for Team Bahamas than to win a championship because of what Bahamas had done for him.
0: Yeah.
1: That's impressive.
0: He keeps it 100. Some guys keep it 99. BJ keeps it 100. There's Tatum off the handoff from Robinson. Good look to White for three. Way off the mark, and Wade the rebound ahead to Maxey. Sixers with this group will push the tempo you'd expect. When Embiid, JB, and LeBron are in there, maybe not so much, but these guys will play fast.
1: Yeah, so that's the thing about the NBA you're seeing in the preseason. A lot of guys cutting, way more cutting action. People trying to get as many points as they can off those cuts.

0: shoot. Tatum to the dance floor. In the paint, kick it out, Walsh for three. In and out. Celts have started 0 for 4, two of those shots from outside the arc. Edgecombe with a hand in the face.
1: Right now, Philly's making tough shots.
0: And Edgecombe got a hand on it. Walsh retains possession for the Celts. White with a good look.
1: You know, all the Celtics shots are back rim, back rim. Maybe a little nerves being in this building.
0: Well, you always say back rim is a good set.
1: Yeah. Everything is good. You just got a little excitement. And you're connecting well, you're transferring energy, all good stuff.
0: George and Robinson couldn't connect. Edwards lost the handle on a hot pass from Maxey. It'll be Celtics ball.
1: So Philly has played. Jordan Walsh has played. The rest of the guys on the seas, this is their first game.
0: The Sixers have played twice. They beat the Knicks by almost 30, and then the other night they lost in Brooklyn. George on the rip through trying to get the whistle. It did not come. So it's still scoreless, approaching 3 minutes in. Is Edwards, third year pro from Kentucky. Jabari Walker. Good rebound from Walsh. George brings it across. Paul George entering year 17 in the NBA. Now it's Walsh, a little out of control. Another deflection for Philly. Robinson hands it to Tatum. In and out dribble to the basket. Missed it, but there it is. The best offensive rebounder in the NBA.
1: Yeah, Mitchell Robinson is going to be a huge addition to this team. A team that's already good at hitting the offensive glass, and you add him to the mix.
0: Robinson set all sorts of records for offensive rebounding last year during the Knicks' run to a championship. Tatum touched it last, so it'll be Sixers ball.
1: So I like the handoff right to Tatum. Tatum drives it. Attacking two, and then Robinson, free run to the basket.
0: And Tatum, 0-on-0, 4-on-the-24. Wade from the corner, Robinson with a good contest. Foul on Walsh, stays Sixers ball. Billy Kennedy made that call. Looks like Courtney Kirkland is the crew chief tonight, though. So,
1: oh, is that right?
0: We won't get Bill on the mic.
1: Man.
0: I mean, it's Courtney's got to bring it. Walker for two.
1: Man, Philly's playing hard right now. This the identity of these guys is going to be very different than when they have LeBron out there and JB and their full squad.
0: You know, you wonder how Nick Nurse will manage that throughout the course of the season, and maybe within playoff series. I mean, we even saw it last year, Scal, when the Celtics were playing the Sixers, how different they were with and without Embiid. Now you add LeBron and Jaylen Brown to the mix. When those guys play and when they don't, I mean,
1: I don't know what their identity is going to be. It's not like necessarily like a clean fit. It's a fit that has to, a lot of work. Nice move by Derek White. It's going to take time for those guys to kind of get it together. But Nick Nurse is a good coach. I think of all the coaches in the NBA, he's like the guy that can handle this group.
0: He won a championship in Toronto when they made a high-profile move in the offseason. They had Kawhi Leonard and won the title in their first year. George looking to use his size advantage over his old teammate Maxey, and he gets fouled.
1: I'm hearing a lot of good stuff from Paul George from practice. Just his ability to know what the game needs, get to different spots. There you see on the post up, kind of stepping away, creating space over Maxey.
2: Paul George at the line.
1: But I think the true advantage of the Celtics over the course of 82 is going to be what's sitting at the scorer's table. You got three guys

0: coming in with a ton of experience. You still have Hugo Gonzalez. We saw with him the other day. Like, they have a deep bench. A lot of tough decisions for Joe Mazzulla.
1: And yes, Joe Mazzulla is coaching tonight, as you see LeBron James.
0: Playing golf. Did you go play golf? That's your spot, right?
1: That's yeah. Shout out to Belmont.
0: Yeah.
1: That's where LeBron was. I didn't get the invite to that. I didn't get the invite to Jason Tatum's shoe party yesterday.
0: You didn't?
1: I'm just chilling.
0: What, when they ask me, why are you not there, I assume that they gave you the invite.
1: It's just like what happened in Newport.
0: We don't need to go there, Drew. No.
1: I was at a live Napoleon Dynamite show in Medford, if you were wondering, though.
0: Oh, nice.
1: Shout out to those guys. Ephraim Ramirez, who played Pedro. That was a good time. 10-5 Philadelphia lead after Paul George split the free throws. Here's LeBaron Filon, the rookie from Alabama. Dean Wade for three. That's good. The indispensable Dean Wade is on the board.
0: Yeah, I've always liked his game. I'm surprised Cleveland gave him up, but he's in a good spot with this team.
1: Tatum knifing down the lane. Edwards the rebound. Ryan Rupaire in the front court. Couldn't handle it. Good defense from George. Tatum ahead of the pack for the jam.
0: Love when we get out and run off our defense. Good play from Paul George.
1: Edgecombe with a miss. Demetrius Kata snares it. His first action. Coming off the bench tonight with Robinson starting.
0: Oh, nice pass.
1: Thing of beauty. Tatum to Kata.
0: Very complete player. Jason Tatum coming off that down screen. Hit the pocket pass right to Kata.
1: A steal by George. Here comes Hauser. Sixers recover. Tatum at the controls, draws two. George keeps it hot. Got that defense moving. Tatum. Peyton Pritchard the offensive rebound. And he was bumped. Here comes Edgecombe.
0: Oh!
1: Came down hard. Philadelphia turnover, and Edgecombe will take an extra second to get off the parquet.
0: Man, entertaining preseason game.
1: Doesn't feel like preseason, that's for sure.
2: Jeff, here's how it's going to work. We've got some options up there. You're going to have to try to guess which answers and which options Devin Carter would have chosen, all right? Okay, so breakfast or dinner?
3: Breakfast.
2: All right, FaceTime or text?
3: FaceTime.
2: Too hot or too cold?
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2: TV shows or movies?
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5: FaceTime.
4: Too hot or too cold?
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5: Shows.
4: Pizza or burger?
5: Pizza.
2: Hey, good job. Not bad. You got four correct. Jeff, thank you for playing This or That.
6: Down four early here in preseason game number two. The Honeydew Hot Shot is presented by Honeydew, where the coffee is the ultimate game changer. Paul George making his Celtics debut tonight. In case you weren't familiar with his game, PG, a perennial all-star, six-time all-NBA, multiple all-defensive teams, second in the league in steals per game. We saw a couple already here tonight among active players. a generational player. He has accomplished many things in his NBA career, but there is one thing missing, and that is an NBA championship. Paul brought that up in his introductory press conference and said there is without a doubt a chip on his shoulder, and that is something he will be

0: playing with this season. He said, I believe I am a winning player, and he's looking forward to this opportunity to show it here. Paul telling us he is healthy for the first time in a while, got a chance to work on his body and strengthen himself all summer, and he is looking forward to this chance to work alongside the superstar that is Jason Tatum. Guys, it's going to be a fun season.
1: Yeah, how Paul George fits into this team. He moves around. He knocks down threes. You can post him against smalls. Our team is big.
2: Paul George last season on catch and shoot threes was 41%. That's an elite number. Here's Shireman, catch and shoot three off the rim. And then in that first round series, PG shot 55% from downtown.
1: He destroyed us.
2: Played great.
1: He destroyed us.
2: He still got it. You're 17.
1: Yeah, you just got to stay healthy.
2: Walker shovels it. Maxey back outside. Free ball won't go for Dylan Jones, third-year pro from Weber State. Same alma mater as Damian Lillard. Here's Tatum. That's good for three.
1: That's good to see. So Tatum now had the dunk, and then he has the three. I always think when Tatum gets something easy, he can go off in that quarter.
2: Hauser called for the foul.
1: Yeah, so Pritchard's kind of pushing the ball, probing a little bit. You know, and right here with Tatum stepping into a three, not a lot of options on that. You can drive it, there's space. You know, Tatum's not one of these guys that have to have the ball in his hands to be effective. He could score so many different ways.
2: Celtics last season were last in pace and 29th in fast break points. Creating some more turnovers could lead to some more transition. Filon had it rim out, repair the rebound. No conscience on the rookie from Bama. Averaged 22 points per game as a sophomore this past year. Last touch by Tatum going the other way.
1: I like the idea though. Early post up. It's a good pass. Just couldn't hold on to it.
2: Joel Embiid in their last game Thursday at Brooklyn really struggled.
1: Really struggled.
2: 8 turnovers, 1-for-5 shooting.
1: And really, 7 turnovers in the first half when it was a meaningful game. Man, Philly is active with their hands.
2: Nice look, Maxey to Filon. Out of bounds. You know, we just saw Embiid, Scout. Do you feel like, despite all the additions, it still comes down to him for Philly?
1: I go back and forth with that, but I like their team a lot. I love Maxey and Edgecombe, and then you got Jaylen Brown. You got LeBron James that connect it all. Like, I still feel like they could be good even without Embiid, but it's tough for me to sit here and say, yeah, they need Embiid to win. Because I don't know if I could count on Embiid. I don't know. That's just my personal opinion. This is a ton of games. Stuff just happened. What happened last year? An appendix. Like, always something happened with Embiid.
2: Maxey trying to iso on Pritchard. He gets triple team. Filon from the corner. Great defense from the C's, and Shireman took it away.
1: So Tatum probably going to be coming out soon, so you want to get him going.
2: Bullseye again. Jason Tatum is rolling.
1: Like, now's the time you want to go full throttle with Tatum right before his break.
2: Nick Nurse wants to extinguish that fire before it starts burning. 8 points, a board, and an assist for Jason Tatum. Bill Chisholm loves it.

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1: All right, let's take a look at some of Jason Tatum's stuff. Here he is in transition. I always say if he gets an easy one, he's about to go off in a quarter. I like this. This is a wide pin down. Watch Kata on the roll. You see a little pocket pass under the hand for Kata and the dunk. And then he gets busy from deep. Pritchard over to Tatum, rises, fires, knocks it down. And then again, Pritchard kicks it up the floor. Tatum knocks it down. So Tatum got it going right after that easy bucket. And that's just a good example. This is the first quarter of how many different ways Tatum could beat you. On the ball, off the ball, and down to pin down. And then that's not even mentioning the gravity that he pulls when he has the ball in his hands for other people to get open shots.
0: Celts already have 8 fast break points. They averaged about 12 per game last season, which, as I mentioned, was 29th in the league. Nice hit ahead from Tatum to Shireman. Starts the break. Hauser. Jabari Walker rips down the rebound.
1: Philly's doing a great job on the glass. I expect the Celtics to be crashing, but they're securing that ball both sides.
0: Celtics had 21 offensive rebounds Thursday in Cleveland.
1: Max, listen, if you don't like Tyrese Maxey, you don't like hoop. So if you got a problem with Maxey, you actually have a problem with all basketball.
0: I mean, he is wearing the wrong jersey. But
1: I'm just saying, in general, he's a hooper's hooper, you know?
0: He's fun to watch. He plays with joy. Incredible athlete. Great player.
1: Oh, what is this?
0: Foul against the 76ers.
1: I go right to the bench. See anybody over there reacting to Kata shooting the three. They have no problem with it. So here's Maxey on the back down. That's a double bump. There's a triple bump. Now the fade. Good contest from Pritchard. Knocks it down. What does Young Jeezy say? I'm your favorite rapper's favorite rapper. I'm your favorite hooper's favorite hooper.
0: Tatum. Rising fire. He's in double figures already.
1: Can we get some of that? A little post-up action? It's like a beer game. How many different ways Tatum can beat you?
0: Offensive foul. Shireman did it again. He's going to do that multiple times, I think, in every game this year.
1: That should get, you should get credit for that from a little, from Defensive Player of the Year or even First Team All-Defense. Here's Tatum in the post. That's a good defender, too. Oh, nice pass.
0: Great look to Hauser.
1: Man, Tatum doing it all right now.
0: 10-2-2 in his first 10 minutes of action this year. Rupert into some traffic. Everything running through zero right now. Tata, the early post. Not a shooting foul. It was on the floor on Rupert.
1: All right, Kata with the early post up. Jason Tatum kind of probing. Good lean. There's the grab. Kata will get two.
0: Celts in the bonus.
1: Biggest overreaction so far. Tatum is going to have a. Do you play fantasy basketball?
0: I used to.
1: Then he'd be the guy you want this year.
0: I don't think that's an overreaction, my man. 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

0: Friends and family event. Celtics, you know, at the beginning of the season, we thought rebounding was going to be a huge problem. Fast forward to the end of the season, they had their best rebounding margin in 50 years, that 1975-76 team, coached by Tommy Heinsohn, led by Dave Cowens and Paul Silas on the glass, out-rebounded teams by almost 8 per game.
1: Jeez.
0: Last year's Celtics, best margin in 50 years of franchise history. And it's only going to get better this year with the addition of Robinson.
1: I tell you, it was a perceived weakness. We talked about it for like 5 games. And somewhere along the way, it became a strength.
0: Well, I'll tell you when it happened. Before the new year, the Celtics in rebounding were 28th in defensive rebound percentage. After the new year, they were first in the entire NBA. Final minute of the first. Maxey couldn't hit it. Wade, the offensive rebound. He's alone, so he says, why not?
1: All right, Celtics should play 2-for-1 here. They got to push it. Pritchard got to identify this.
0: He sees it. Savvy player, quick player, likes to go to the hole and finish.
1: Now watch Maxey, he's trying to come back with another quick 2-for-1. Good job by the C's, building that wall.
0: Pritchard waiting for a screen to come. There it is from Wade. K to the hard edge, it's a push.
1: That's new. Celtics not being in drop coverage, that's new. I mean, he extended that all the way to the sideline.
0: Well, being in the drop coverage against Maxey is no fun.
1: I know, like, but the numbers would say that's what you want to do.
0: There's really no good answer against that guy.
1: I mean, any good pick and roll player, you're in trouble, right? So you have to pick, what are you willing to live with?
0: Possession of the opening frame.
1: You gotta get that ball to Tatum.
0: Pritchard. These are his moments. Even in the preseason.
1: Oh, they called a foul.
0: Yeah, he is fouled. So free throws for Pritchard. Gonna have to stop that quarter break clock.
1: Pritchard really hits that gap. There's a little nudge right there.
2: Ball was on number 77, BJ Edgecombe.
1: They're going to check. What they're doing is checking the clock, making sure that there was time when he released it, which I think there was. Buzzer was after he shot it.
2: The last play is a video review to see if the foul occurred with time.
1: So they reset all the team fouls instantly back at zero. So I don't know. Celtics in a bonus?
0: Yes.
1: Okay.
0: Courtney Kirkland and Billy Kennedy taking a look. Courtney should get on the mic and say, you thought it'd be Billy Kennedy tonight. However. However.
1: In Boston, they know basketball so well, they would start chanting, we want Billy.
0: Just want to thank everyone for coming out, supporting NBA basketball. However,
2: after the video review, there will be 0.4 seconds on the clock.
0: So Pritchard free throws coming here with 0.4 seconds left, as announced by the great Eddie Palladino. Pritchard off the bench tonight. We'll see what his role looks like during the season. Going back to what he said before last year, it doesn't matter whether he starts or comes off the bench. He said, when my feet touch the floor, that's the spark.
1: Yeah, he's got to have that mentality, like, you know, it's a different mentality coming off the bench.
0: Ooh. Maxey and Pritchard stare at each other down. Like Tyrese is about to say, I'm going to give you a taste of your own medicine. But the Celtics take a 4-point lead of the second quarter thanks to that guy, Jason Tatum, with 10 points. Doing work against the rivals from Philly.

0: Mystery. We're going to show you a question. If you know the answer, raise your hand. I'm coming to you. If that's correct, you'll be going home with a prize. Let's take a look at the first trivia question. What Celtics player holds the franchise record for the most career points in a Celtics uniform? Who knows the answer? Who knows the answer? Right here in the red. Come over here. What do you think is the answer? A, B, or C?
1: Paul Pierce.
0: Is it A, Paul Pierce?

0: in Celtics history? Who knows the answer? I'm coming to you. Let me see those hands up. All right, what do you think it is? A, B, or C?
1: Bill Russell.
0: B. Is it B, Bill Russell? Hey, congratulations, you get a prize. Let's take a look at the next question. Peyton Pritchard set an NBA record for most threes off the bench. How many did he make? Who knows the answer? Is it A, B, or C? What do you think the answer is?
2: 200, C.
0: Is it C? Let's see if you're correct. Oh, man, not quite. Let's take a look at the next one. What jersey number was retired by the Celtics to honor legendary coach and executive Red Auerbach? This is the last question. A, B, or C?
2: B.
0: Is it B? You're correct. You're going to go home with a prize. Hey, fans, thank you so much for playing Celtics Fast Break Trivia.
3: 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The Celtics lead the Sixers by 4. 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You saw Jaylen Brown isn't the only former Celtic now playing for Philly. Anthony Simons also over there in street clothes. They got a deal on him.
4: I know, man. I can't believe they got him for $6 million. I thought he was awesome. I told Bob Meyer, I said, that's your most underrated signing, not LeBron. It's Anthony Simons for $6 million.
3: They got Simons and LeBron for a combined, what, $10 million?
4: That's crazy.
3: That's not fair.
4: I like DJ Edgecombe. Good player, great kid, too.
3: White catch and shoot. Shireman crashes the glass.
4: That is tough. You know what? I'm giving him a Tommy point. Tommy's team is a team that had all the rebounds. I'm sure he loves the rebounding. Baylor Shireman comes out of the corner. Corner crashes, elevates, two-hand, man's rebound.
3: Did he get a Tommy point for drawing the foul on the screen?
4: No, I'm not calling that one.
3: What?
4: No, I'm saying, like, that's a big-time play right there.
3: Robinson.
4: So, all right, I'll tell you what's going to happen as the season goes along. So Pritchard comes off the pick and roll. That's our Spain action. Mitchell Robinson's underneath. What a load down there. But Mitchell Robinson historically has been a guy that doesn't get out of screens quickly. So when you come off the screen, you got to stop. You got to put the guy in jail, which means put him on your hip. So every Mitchell Robinson play, watch this. Pritchard here stops.
3: Whistle before the play gets started. Foul on Philadelphia's Justin Edwards.
4: What happens when you come off the screen and you stop, it allows Mitchell Robinson to get a step or two ahead of you. That puts the low man defensively in a really tough position. So that's something I guarantee they start to pick up. This is what Jalen Brunson did.
3: Two screens for Pritchard this time. Robinson, the deep catch, goes up, can't finish. Out to Ugo, getting his first burn tonight. Pritchard with a long one, he missed it. Another offensive rebound, Shireman. Pritchard passes out.
4: That backboard is gonna be our savior.
3: That's how the Celtics beat the Cavaliers Thursday. Out-rebounded him on the offensive glass, 21-6, dominated the possession game.

0: foul on Pritchard.
1: Yeah,
0: here.
1: So the first one, it was Mitchell Robinson. And then here is Baylor Shireman, gets it, kicks it out. Pritchard, two for a dollar, knocks it down.
0: Beg your pardon, defensive 3 seconds on Pritchard. Maxey with five, just one for six from the floor. Ron Harper Jr. nursing a minor shoulder bruise. Devin Carter also a little bit banged up after his great game Thursday. Those are the only two Celtics unavailable tonight. Maxey misses again. White the rebound and the push.
1: Oh, what a pass.
0: Herman, what a look to his boy. Ugo Gonzalez.
1: Charmin running the opposite quarterback there.
0: That's what happens when Baylor starts speaking Spanish. He's got telepathy with Ugo Gonzalez. Here's White again pushing tempo.
1: That's goaltending. I guess no goaltending.
0: Like it was on the way down, but they didn't call it. Maxey out of control. Robinson protecting the rim, keeping it alive. Here comes D. White. Slow plays it. Missed Ugo on the cut. And Maxey makes him pay.
1: Well, so he's playing faster, but not necessarily executing as well in transition.
0: Already 8 turnovers for the Seas. A little post work, step through for two.
1: Got to be able to play off 2 feet. One thing we're going to miss this year, Jaylen Brown was excellent at getting to the paint and playing off two. You're going to have some guys that have to be able to do that.
0: Ooh, come over the top. Remember, he came in his NBA debut, dropped 30 in this building in a win for the Sixers last year. Robinson, just a beast on the glass.
1: Say it again.
0: Just a beast on the glass.
1: This is the number one offensive rebounder in NBA history, and we signed him as a free agent. Look at that. Keeping the ball alive, great position, an absolute load underneath. And here's Shireman. Look at the eyes, but look at the ball. There's a guy in the corner. He fakes to the corner and hits Ugo. And give Ugo credit. A lot of guys, when they run, they go to the corner. Ugo ran through, got to that low dunker spot.
0: In the miss, his struggles there are well documented. Some teams would hack him.
1: Some teams we would.
0: Oh yeah, he said he and Joe had to hash that out. There's a foul on the Sixers. Ugo Gonzalez drew it this time. And it goes on Jabari Walker trying to set the screen.
1: Yeah, you got to keep running this Mitchell Robinson pick and roll. I don't know if they'll run snap it, which is Spain action, but. Anytime Mitchell Robinson's in the screen, good things are happening for the Seas.
0: And when Scout talks about snapper Spain action, watch for the screen, the screener. George is fouled on his way to the baskets. Celtics are already in the bonus. It was a shooting foul anyway.
1: And that's not a pick and roll, but that's a wide pin to a play, right? So you're getting guys in action. There's a wide pin. Now Mitchell Robinson rolling to the basket. Paul George in the and when you're on the attack, you're attacking a big. So if you're attacking a big, that means a guard or a wing is trying to box out Mitchell Robinson.
0: Yeah, nobody wants to box out Mitchell Robinson. No. Steve KD even said that to us at media day. He said he was excited when the Celtics signed Robinson because it meant he didn't have to box him out anymore. Only in practice. Luka Garza checks in, so the Celtics going with that three big rotation.
1: I hope we do that all year long.
0: Keep those guys fresh.
1: Yeah.
0: I mean, they all play with so much effort and intensity. Seems like that could be good for them.
1: Yeah, if you're crashing the glass and then you have to sprint back, defend the rim, and get in pick and roll coverage, takes a lot of energy to do that. So I like the idea of having a three-headed thing, even if you just do it the first half.

0: everybody healthy, that should definitely happen.
1: Stays here, says Billy Kennedy. Ugo and Luca both looking for answers. Gonzalez is called for the foul.
0: Man, I don't know about that one.
1: First team foul.

0: Sharks of Glassy to 22-10 the other night in Cleveland. Leads to an Ugo triple.
1: We got to keep that stat. Dick Leib, I'm going to be on you about that. How many offensive rebounds do we get that lead to threes? We don't need it today, Dick. We need it for the entire season. But it feels like we're going to be one of the top teams in the NBA. We shoot a ton of threes, and we crash the glass.
0: Well, just think about watching those Knicks games on the run to a championship. How many times did Robinson get the rebound or Towns and kick it out to a three-point shooter?
1: Yeah, dangerous. Because it's hard to scramble out. You're crashing, you're trying to get the board, and then all of a sudden they kick it out. You're in serious rotation trying to get back to those shooters.
0: It's come elevating for an
1: end. Stares down Luka Garza. This guy's a freak of nature. He had hands all over him. He's turning a corner. He jumped high with power and grace.
0: Edgecombe was on Jaylen Brown's Twitch stream the other day.
1: Oh, he was?
0: Yes. Talking about his top five NBA players growing up.
1: And did I make the list? I was thinking it was a long shot, but I just had to ask.
0: Were you big in the Bahamas?
1: I don't know how big I could be in Bahamas. I can spend about 10 minutes in the Bahamas with that SPF 100. Whoa.
0: George threw it to
1: Kate Scott.
0: Scott and Ala Abdel Nabi over there. The Sixers TV announcers. Nice hands by Kate. Jim Stamos involved as well.
1: There's Kate Scott. Good look. I love how she wears a tie. We don't.
0: That's just how we do it here. For two.
1: Yeah, I think the Seeds would give that up. You know, just, that's a pretty good defense. Contested too.
0: Edgecombe fouls Pritchard. That'll be free throws for Peyton Pritchard.
2: Number 77, B.J. Edgecombe, his second.
0: Philadelphia is over the line. Remember, Philadelphia started this game on an 8-0 run. Celtics now lead it by five, almost 5 minutes into the second. That's remarkable. When Pritchard started coming off the bench last season, it was like it unlocked a new level for him. He was instantly the best bench player in the NBA, just like he was the year before when he won Sixth Man of the Year. But last year was even on another level.
1: Yeah, I think everyone's going to be feeling out like what their role is in this team. Like right now, we're already 11 guys deep, and I'm just going to throw a guy out in the preseason. Like these guys are all candidates to be rotational players. And usually, you don't play 11, but we'll see.
0: It's a long season. White flying out for the contest on Rupaire. George the rebound. Pritchard finds White. Passes up the three this time. Pritchard doesn't. He sticks it.
1: Yeah, Celtics starting to really heat up right now. Up by 10.
0: Gonzalez flying around. Wade had it taken away by George. Another steal for PG. 3-on-1. Ugo keeps it alive. Pritchard.
1: Guys are already in midseason form. Ball flying around, transition offense, and bombing threes.
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0: We believe he is back in the locker room here in Boston for the first time since he was traded away this summer after 10 seasons in green. Yes, it is a very strange thing to see, but we will have to wait until January when the Sixers return in the regular season to get another chance to possibly see JB out here on the parquet. He has played in two exhibition games, for the Sixers so far. It's the reliable replay presented by Xfinity. Reliable Wi-Fi, 5 years, same price, Xfinity. Imagine that. And JB, it is weird seeing him in that jersey, but on the floor, he's looking a lot like himself. Averaging 20 points a game, shooting 59% from the floor. Clearly being aggressive, driving the ball, getting to his spots, which is something their head coach Nick Nurse talked about pregame. With this star-studded Philly lineup, he is empowering those guys, reminding them to be themselves. He said he doesn't want to hear the word sacrifice. He wants to see these guys being themselves, finding their place on this team.
1: I think it's going to take some time. I really do. I don't know how they're going to incorporate Embiid into this group, how fast they're going to play. There's a lot of things this group has to figure out.
2: Edgecombe with the miss. George the rebound. Don't forget they have to incorporate the indispensable Dean Wade as well.
1: Of course.
2: Which is how he was described in Shams Charania report. But he, no joke, he is a valuable piece. George swatted by Maxey. Going to help up his old teammate. Paul George for 2 years with Philly.
1: You got their starting five. You got Anthony Simons. You got Dean Wade. The rest of these guys, they'll figure it out. So it's just a matter of how well are they going to... Are they going to be a defensive team? Are they going to be an energy team? Like, the identity of the Celtics is going to be an offensive rebound team. Like, I don't see them being that way. And then what is Embiid? Is Embiid going to get attacked? He's great at the rim. Great in drop coverage. But can you move him around like the Knicks did last year in the playoffs? So it's not a straightforward, oh, yeah, this is great. This is the greatest team ever.
2: To fire. Edgecombe was in there, rocked the rim, but didn't have the ball. Tatum back on the floor. 10 points in the first quarter. Two boards and a dime.
1: Oh, good defense.
2: Maxey shovels it to Rupaire for two.

0: size advantage against Jabari Walker. Nice move. Has left it short. George was fouled before the shot on the rebound, but again, in the bonus, more free throws coming. Tyrese Maxey talking to everybody.
1: Celtics super physical. Here's physical play right here by Kata and Paul George. Look at him working that offensive rebound position. That's what you want to see.
2: Paul George is alone shooting two.
1: Like, for me, it's no matter what happens, you should never get away from your identity. You know, so if Paul George, he's a shooter, he can come off screen, shot 41% and catch and shoot, he should be in that dunker spot on that play, getting down, trying to get an offensive rebound. That's the identity.
0: Let's check the game leaders, brought to you by Arbella Insurance. Here for New England, here for good. Pritchard had 11 points in that second quarter, 15 for the game. JT double figures in the first quarter. Celtics have their largest lead at 13. Here goes Edwards on the drive. Hauser says, I'll take that. Jason Tatum sprinting ahead.
1: Another easy one for Jason Tatum, all because of the Celtics scrambling defensively.
0: And another steal. This time it's White. Kata's running the floor. Hauser. George is the trailer. Bullseye!
1: Some serious firepower here.
0: Nick Nurse has seen enough. The Celtics are humming.
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All this defense leading to offense. Getting steals, getting out and running. There's one. Look at this one. Hauser gets it. Gets it over to Tatum. Love seeing Tatum in transition, getting anything easy to the basket. And again, the defense leading into transition. Paul George rising up, knocking it down. I said the score in the second quarter, 29-15. This game was close until the second quarter came along and the depth of the seas.

0: I get it. Guys are missing from Philly, but the depth is going to be a problem for a lot of teams in the NBA.
1: It was an 8-0 Sixers run to start the game. Since then, 53-27 Celtics outscoring Philadelphia. Paul George off to a nice start in his Celtics career. Jason Tatum off to a good start this season. He's a +9 for the game. Top Celtic in that category is Pritchard, who's a +18. Again.
0: Yeah, see how locked in they are? Hauser was a low man. He took the cutter. White just went off of Dean Wade and went right to the corner.
1: Celtics have 8 steals already, which is above their season average from last year when they averaged 7 a night, 28th in the league. Edwards throws up an air ball. Celtics ball with a chance to make this a 20-point game.
0: See what Joe has planned.
1: George forced that pass to Tatum. Edwards off the pump and go. Way to Walker for 3.
0: That's good ball movement by Philly. And that's what you're going to have to do against this Celtic defense. Like, they rotate really well. They recover. You got to keep that ball moving. You got to keep attacking them. We make a Joe sitting down the whole game.
2: And smile.
0: New Joe?
1: New year, new me. And speaking of new, it's countdown to opening night. 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You could get some of those sweet warm-ups and hoodies that the Celtics have been wearing. The spray paint graffiti edition.
0: My kids, Dad, I want one of those right away. Drew, we have no fashion sense.
1: Well, maybe that generation has no fashion sense.
0: Oh, they love them.
1: Your daughters have fashion sense.
0: No, my
1: son, not so much.
0: No, my daughter's wanting one of those spray paint hoodies.
1: Maybe I'm wrong, though. Nice play by George to keep it alive for White. He goes down, fouled, and more free throws on the way before the Tatum 3. But everything's working right now for the Celts.
0: Yeah, Paul George, defensively, really active.
1: We got to get the deflection numbers on this game.
0: I mean, what helped the Seas this quarter, they were in the bonus like 4 minutes in.
1: For Philadelphia, number 8, Caleb Love enters the game for Philly. Played for the Blazers last season, had 18 points in a game against the Celtics. Nick Nurse with a coaching moment here for Justin Edwards. You saw the number on White. Despite the shooting struggles, he was still top 5 in the league in plus minus, which is a testament to his consistency and what he does in every other part of the game. Good ball movement to Filon, and he nails the 3. Tatum, top of the key, working on Edgecombe. Isolation, JT works him to the basket, rolls it home with some English.
0: He had forced on that play, but he also had a ton of patience.
3: 2 minutes to play in the quarter.
1: Love, kick it, Filon again, short corner jumper. Came up short, Kata to Tatum. Eyes up, right to White, kick it, Hauser. Slow it down. Tatum back to work.
0: Oh, what a
1: one leg and 3. He works on that. LaMelo Ball's not the only one who practices that shot.
0: More active hands. I spoke too soon.

0: shot clock reset, though. Hauser, another deflection. Love has to force it. Amishke to the rebound.
1: Man, I got like 20. I got like 20 deflections this half.
0: George.
1: Oh,
0: right down the hatch.
1: That's tough. Right off the screen.
0: So he's into double figures with 11. His second three. Walker missed it. George the rebound. That's his fifth. Celtics on the glass are a plus 7. 2-for-1 chance here. Tatum. Back in his post-up game. Over Edgecombe. Tatum with another offensive rebound. And a late whistle will send Mimi to the line.
1: So go back. Tatum gets the ISO. He likes the size advantage. So he goes with some force and then slows down, takes his time, gets to the other side of the rim. So Big Taco Fall is over there on the bench. So you know, obviously you got Embiid. They have Adembona. And I talked to Taco. He said, I'll be back. My hip will get good. Maybe he gets an opportunity to play with these guys. But the Porty Achilles injury is going to hurt them.
0: Yeah. So you've got three former Celtics over there in the Sixers room. Jaylen Brown not on the bench tonight, but then Simons and Taco, Celtics legend. He tell you anything else you can share from your conversation?
1: No, I don't. I just want to know the goods.
0: He's chopping it up.
1: Good to see you. How's your hip? Good. There's going to be a chance for you to play here. Kept it moving.
0: Keep it moving. Fire the best. Mayor of TD Garden. That's why, folks, when you're here and you see Scott, you got to stop the conversation, picture, to see if you can wrangle the White Mamba for a second.
2: In the last 2 minutes.
0: It is nice to have Taco back in the league, though.
1: Yeah.
0: Been playing in China and New Zealand for the last couple of years. First two seasons in the NBA with the Celtics. Obviously a big fan favorite. Five-second difference. Shot clock and game clock. Here's Edgecombe working on George, running into a crowd. And Paul George has called for the foul. Billy Kennedy with a wry smile as he tells him.
2: His first.
1: I mean, that's not a shooting foul, but his first, it's second foul in the last 2 minutes. Did Pritchard check in? Oh, there he is.
0: Even in the preseason.
1: Yeah. I don't even think he asked Joe. I didn't think he went to go check himself in. Who do I got?
2: Well, it's all like number 11, Peyton Pritchard, and number 4, Mitchell Robinson, back into the game.
1: They must have something. You know what? They got something up their sleeve right here.
0: White and Pritchard talking.
1: Nah, I'm telling you, they put Mitchell Robinson in for a reason. They got something up their sleeve.
0: Joe Mazzulla looks like
1: we give it up.
0: Coordinator.
1: All that
0: for nothing.
1: And we give up the offensive rebound.
0: Nice move by Love, but he short-armed it. Find 11. Pritchard keeps the clock.
2: That's the end of the first half.
0: Peyton Pritchard caught that ball, looked at the clock, put it up, and it was just a little too strong.
1: It's not an actual attempt, though. They don't count that beyond half court.
0: That's a heave. Well, that was fun. It's good to be back. Celtics lighting it up with 63 points in the first half. They're up by 21, and they're old rivals.
3: Celtics fans, please welcome onto the court for tonight's halftime youth basketball on the parquet floor, the Central Mass Shamrocks.

0: And that is going to do it. How about a nice round of applause for the Central Mass Shamrocks?
1: Two games of NBA preseason action on a Friday. We got your top five and looking live. It's Cam Boozer going way up for the stuff. The rookie gets a cookie at number five, moving along to number four, and that's Modest Bouzelis and those long arms tracking back and smacking that shot as we get up off the floor at number four. Up to number three, Cooper Flagg with the swat on one end, and then he gets on the business end of the alley-oop as he comes in from the roof at number three. We're up to number two, and Fred VanVleet is back, and he's sharing over to Alperen Şengün coming through as he hammers that one right down the lane, bringing the pain. But at number one, oh, look at the rookie, Caleb Wilson, stopping on a dime and dropping Olivier Maxence Prosper as he knocks down the triple to land at number one on the NBA Top 5.

0: Tonight, we welcome a new generation of players into the NBA, each with their own unique story. Stories of hard work, discipline, and perseverance.
1: With the first pick in the 2026 NBA Draft, Amisse Dibansa Jr.,
0: Darren Peterson, Cameron Boozer,
2: Big Market, fit for Caleb Wilson's big personality.
3: I can't even put it into words. I'm just full of excitement. You know, I'm home. I'm calling this home now.
4: See, I didn't, but my pops always knew. And once I got older, I started to believe it as well. But all of it paid off.
5: We did it. All the sacrifices that we've made, we finally accomplished it.
6: That kid got here by hard work, believing in himself and having a great support system. You know, I stepped a ton of vision, kept working, and it's time to see red, man.
7: It's just super surreal. It's kind of how you envision it. You know, when you're a kid and you just think about getting drafted, it's exactly how you feel.
8: It's just a stepping stone. Obviously, I have a lot more work to do, but a testament to all my hard work and all the discipline and sacrifices that I made.
9: I think it's just all the hard work that I put in. I'm not worried about what anyone else said, just staying true to myself and not worrying about the rankings or anything like that. Just continue to work hard and prove myself to show that I can play at this level.
2: He took that chance, Andrea, and now he gets his moment in person with the commissioner.
0: Every pick matters in the chase to become the next NBA champion.

0: has changed.
1: Jason Tatum has suffered a ruptured right Achilles tendon. He already underwent

0: successful surgery to repair the tendon today.
1: It's going to be a long road until Tatum steps back on the court here at TD Garden.
2: You never expect that it's going to happen to you. You know, one day I felt like Superman, and then the next day I felt like the smallest man on earth. You know, the most important thing is that I'm 100% recovered and healthy whenever I do come back.
3: What's the hard part? Is it just going through it, trying to rehab, or is it knowing that in all likelihood you're going to miss the entire season, upcoming season?
2: I put a date on the calendar. Whenever that date is, it will be a home game.
4: Will Jason Tatum be a part of this season?
5: He's going to do everything in his power to be ready to smash the timetable everyone's got for him returning from an Achilles.
6: A long way to go before Jason Tatum is really ready.
7: And then out of nowhere, here comes this idea that he may sit out the rest of the regular season.
8: Which day is Tatum coming back again?
9: It's going to happen soon, wouldn't you agree?
10: 100%.
2: I haven't said I'm not playing this season.
11: The Boston Celtics select Jason Tatum.
12: Drives down and throws it down! 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
15: Tatum spins, lays it up and in to beat the buzzer. It's over.
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19: Sidestep three-pointer, it's good! Jason Tatum from downtown again!
20: We did it!

0: future is now in the NBA with the number one pick of this past year's draft.
1: As far as rookie of the year, you know, obviously I would love to win it, but I kind of just go out there and play it and let that do the talking.
2: The flag on the fly!
0: Oh my! Flag with the tomahawk slam! That's what I'm talking about!
3: Come into the league doing it all from day one, but he didn't.
4: Oh, Flag! Erased it up top!
5: What does a Cooper Flag do?
6: He's truly a special talent.

0: sounds are brought to you by TD. Celtics with an explosion in the second quarter. They lead the Sixers by 21. Halftime here at TD Garden. Welcome back courtside. It's great to be back on the parquet. Scott, what'd you think of that first half?
1: I think it's amazing that we're not really making a ton of shots, but we're hitting the offensive glass. We're getting out in transition. It's just kind of opening up the idea that Celtics can win in a lot of different ways, including hitting the glass and using your defense to get easy baskets.
0: Still preseason for us as well. Let's throw these cords over our shoulder next time we come on camera. Sorry about that. 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Abby Chin, what'd you hear?
2: Speaking with Celtics lead assistant Sam Cassell, he told me defense is what he liked best about that first half. The Celtics forced 13 turnovers for 19 points. He said they want to be more active this season, and we saw that there. He also made sure to point out that Paul George, showing everyone he is still one of the best defenders in this league, on ball, off ball. He can do it all, and he's ready to do it for this team.
0: Yeah, Abby, PG with 4 steals in the first half. Holding the 76ers to 36% from the floor, and Celtics, again, with a big advantage on the free throw line. Remember, they were in the bonus early in the second quarter. Robinson with the contest. He leaks out behind the defense, and he's fouled. Smart play by Jabari Walker to put Big Country at the line.
1: Well, Mitchell Robinson goes with the contest, and he just keeps on going. Jason Tatum up the floor. And you got to foul the big fella.

0: So Robinson been below 50% from the line 5 of the last 6 years. Just 29% in the playoffs last year. We asked him at Media Day what he thought about Joe Mazzulla when the Celtics were fouling him intentionally. He used a word we cannot repeat on this broadcast. Begins with an A.
1: I think that the Celtics coaching staff or whoever does this is going to figure what they can do to help him out. I'm not saying he's going to shoot 70%, but I think it might be his career high in percentage.
0: That's the next step in Big Fella University, as Namaz Keita coined it.
1: And they do a great job with all the guys they get in here. Mitchell Robinson's a pretty established guy, though.
0: Highly impactful player, just like Jordan Walsh, with a good effort and the block. White pulls it, buries it for 3.
1: I like that he used Mitchell Robinson coming off the screen to knock down that 3. It's a good sign for Derek White.
0: His first downtown hit of the night. He had started 0 for 3 in the first half. Edgecombe's still out there to open the third quarter.
1: Loves the hoop.
0: Yeah, Maxey started the game but took a seat here in the third. Edgecombe has 14 points to lead the way for Philly. Walsh catches it and hits it.
1: That's the gravity of Mitchell Robinson rolling to the basket, sucking the defense in, and Tatum making that right play.
0: Pylon can't respond. Walsh the rebound. He had 16 points Thursday. Was 2 for 5 from distance against Cleveland. Paul George going to work. Leaves it for Robinson for the easy deuce. Around the horn for Philadelphia again. Playing without a traditional big here. Walker is the technical center. He's got some words for the bench after making that shot. Ryan Repair, Frenchman from the 76ers, gets fouled.
1: Yeah, good drive. Drew 2 spun off. You're going to take Derek White, get a little contact. Sort of put that ball out, Tim Duncan style, to get the foul. I wonder how much more Joe will go with these guys.
0: Here's a message from our sister station, NBC 10 Boston.
2: Hey, Celtics fans, don't miss the Ravens versus the Falcons tomorrow night on NBC 10 Boston. Then stick around afterwards for me, Colton, and Pete to get the day's news worthy of you. Thanks.
0: All right, Priscilla. Tune in to hear Pete tell you how terrible the weather's going to be. Or maybe that's only during our games.
1: We had great weather.
0: Oh, heck yeah. Jason Tatum right to the rack.
1: Yeah, it feels like right now this group against this Philadelphia team can do whatever they want. But they're still playing hard, competing. It'll be a really interesting year. This team is so deep. We didn't even mention Ron Harper Jr., who, if you talk to the coaching staff, they feel like he's going to get an opportunity this year to be a rotational player. That's 12 guys. Most teams now with the second apron and all that, it's hard. Here's Tatum. Watch him read the defense. Takes his time. A little slow step for the layup. It's hard to have 12 guys that can be rotational players in your team.
0: And look at the size of the starting five tonight.
1: Yeah.
0: This is a big group. Derek White at 6'4". Long arms, we know what he can do defensively. Then you got the three wings, Walsh, George, and Tatum. Mitchell Robinson in the middle.

0: One thing I would say about the Celtics, I think they have, and this is hard to do. This is hard to do as a coach. It's hard to do as an organization. A healthy culture to compete within your own team for playing time. Here's B.J. Edgecombe right there jumping off a trampoline at the Elevates. So all these guys are going to be fighting for minutes. I mean, I think Tatum's going to be fighting for minutes, but everybody else will be fighting for minutes. And then, there's seven guys on the bench that are also be fighting for minutes. And each one of them, they root for each other. And yet, they're in there in competition with one another for time.
1: How rare is that in the NBA, you think, where the guys root for each other?
0: It's hard to find. It's hard to find.
1: Oh, Robinson couldn't finish it. Reverse. Walker off the bounce. It's the and one.
2: Celtics foul was on number 27, Jordan Walsh.
0: But I think Joe sort of sets that standard of this is what has to happen. This is what you're going to do. And if you don't do this, I got somebody else that will. So it's not, I'm going to go to this guy. It's like, no, there's a standard that we're that you hold yourself to, and I'm going to hold you to that. And if you don't, I'll just hold another guy to that same standard. Most teams in the NBA are not built like this, but they've done a good job of drafting, keeping guys. Depth is really important. You heard Brad talk about that. Having depth throughout the regular season is a major, major deal to be able to play hard and win games when you're on a back-to-back and a star player is out.
1: Walker for three.
0: Walker made that shot, and he all of a sudden talks a little trash to the bench. He's engaged.
1: He's feeling it now.
0: How did he get that ball?
1: And it's White. A block is the call on PG.
2: Celtics foul was on number 13, Paul Jordan.
1: He looks engaged. Looks healthy. Obviously, it's his first preseason game. You know,
0: I think the most impressive thing is he's so locked into their rotations. And the Celtics do some weird things defensively, and he already has picked all that stuff up.
1: Veteran player. 17th year in the league for the 9-time All-Star. Tatum the rebound, gets it out to White. The Celtics still on top by 20-plus. Extra pass, Tatum to Walsh for three.
0: That's just simple action. Tatum came in, ghost screened Derek White. They got a rotation. And Jordan Walsh doing his job. He's going to be in that corner a lot. They're going to give up that shot a lot. His job to knock it down.
1: Repair has the answer.
0: Hard to get a gauge on Billion. Who's going to be playing for them? I feel like, you know, how many games is LeBron going to play? You know, guys like Maxey and B.J. Edgecombe, they love to play. All right, let's take a look at this great ball movement by the Seas. Going to break. Jason Tatum, little extra pass. Jordan Walsh been working on that shot all summer. Celtics up by 21.
3: Melissa.
4: Thank you, Eddie. It is that time, and I am here with Eric. Eric, here's how it's going to work. You're going to have 30 seconds to make a layup, a free throw, and a three-pointer. And if you do, you're going to go home with a prize. Ready to show us what you've got? All right. Ready, set, go. Celtics fans, let's hear it for Eric. Okay. Layup right off front. Let's go. Come on, free throw. You got this, Eric. You're off to a good start. Okay, come on, give us that three-pointer. 15 seconds on the clock. Let's keep cheering him on, Celtics fans. All you need is 3 points. 5, 4,

0: the breakdown. Phil Perry and Ted Johnson take a look at the key plays from the Patriots-Raiders game, which is happening tomorrow. The breakdown is presented by John Sewer and Drain Cleaning, the name to know when drains don't flow.
1: Right here, Mitchell Robinson. Look at him work the baseline right here, go to the other side and lay it up. And I want to point out this play. Mitchell Robinson going down the floor and Derek White sort of using him for a screen. It's downhill, and here's that pull-up. So I like how they're incorporating Mitchell Robinson into this. He's obviously a load on the offensive glass, but he's also a great screener and good at getting out of that action.
0: Now Robinson got the start, started the third quarter as well. Celtics in the third quarter shooting 7-for-10.
1: We're not guarding the same way we did in the first, but I get it.
0: Nick Nurse emptying the bench a little bit. Jameer Nelson Jr., 14 in blue, is in the game. He draws the foul on Paul George.
1: Pops was tough. Oh, yeah. Oh, he was tough.
0: And Pops, Jameer Sr., got promoted over the summer. Congratulations to Jameer. He's now the executive vice president of basketball ops for the Sixers. Jameer Jr. played his college ball at George Washington, Delaware, and TCU.
1: Did anybody ever just go to one college?
0: Not anymore. I feel like three is about the median at this point. Right around the middle.
1: Data!
0: On a nice feed from White. That flew under the radar this offseason. Amij Keita added 20 pounds in the offseason. This is after he finished fourth in most improved player voting last year. Nene trying to take another step. Repair way off.
1: Oh, good hustle by Nelson.
0: Shot clock violation. More good defense from the Celtics.
1: All right, so take a look at this pick and roll. Really more like chase actions. White's coming off, drawing two, and throws it up. Keita looks a little more bouncy.
2: For the Celtics, number 11, Peyton Pritchard back into the game, replacing Jordan Walsh.
0: Paul George. Keita with the offensive board. Tatum's alone. Makes some pay.
1: Dick Light, write that one down. Another offensive rebound leading to a wide open three. I guarantee we lead the league in that stat. Ooh, Paul George with the thievery.
0: Watch out. Pilfer in the punch for PG.
1: George.
0: Rim is still shaking.
1: Courtney Kirkland with the tag.
0: Quick tee for Jabari Walker. He's been feeling it in this third quarter. You know, Jabari Walker likes playing at the Garden. Remember a couple years ago when you cheated on me with Mike Tirico for that game?
1: In Portland?
0: Yeah, when White and Pritchard both had 40.
1: Yeah, that was ridiculous.
0: Jabari Walker at 22 in that game.

0: kicking out, throwing it down. Paul George looks good.
1: Small. Said at media day in the press conference before, he feels great. Best he's felt in a while. Looks like it.
0: I mean, with the depth of this team, Paul George doesn't have to play 36 minutes a night.
1: Oh, Tatum to White. Everything but the finish. It was a tough lay-in. Here comes JT. Right back to him. Yes.
0: A lot of weapons.
1: Looks like Tatum and George already enjoying playing together. Celts flying around defensively. Filon got in the teeth of the defense but missed the shot. Sixers shooting just 38%. George. So Thursday night, the Celtics won the game, even though the Cavs shot a much better percentage from the floor. Tonight, Caesars shooting almost 52% and holding the Sixers below 38%. Caleb Love will not hesitate to shoot.
0: Yeah, the other night, it was all about the offensive rebounds. Pursuit of the ball over and over again. Tonight, these guys are just filling it up.
1: Fill it up.
0: Yeah, he can hoop. He was in Portland too, right?
1: Yes, he was.
0: Yeah, he can hoop.
1: 18 points against the Celtics in a game last year.
0: Pretty good rotation. Paul George goes up, verticality. They got Kata on the foul.
1: Love was 3 years North Carolina, 2 years Arizona. Scored a ton of points in college. No look from George to Tatum. Richard, a bomb. It's good. JT with a steal. Duke beats Carolina that time. Walks into one. Pritchard will be called for the foul.
0: Pritchard hitting the glass. I like it.
1: Moving guys out of the way.
2: Well.
0: All right, Celtic moving that ball. How about the 1-2 punch? Paul George back to Tatum. Lines it up, knocks him down.

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Here's Lucky and the Jet Blue Flight Crew.

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1: Time now for the FW Web Assistant. With that, we're going to QB1. That's going to be Baylor Shireman, but doing more, crashing the board. Look at that vision. Kicks it out to Peyton Pritchard. That's two for a dollar. He's going to make that. And I like this play. Baylor Shireman in transition. Looks over to the corner and hits his boy, Ugo, at the dunker spot as he lays it up.
0: For assists with plumbing, heating, HVAC, LP gas, and more, the pros go to FW Web.
2: Look at those two.
0: They've been best friends.
1: Did Baylor go to Spain? Can you imagine? Those guys, like, there could be a whole movie about them going out in Spain. A 24-hour movie about those two guys, man. And I went to the launch party yesterday. That's the party I want to go to.
0: Oh, yeah.
1: Ugo in his hometown. And by the way, over there, like, they wrap it up about 3, 4 in the morning.
0: Right up your alley, then you're up at 7 a.m. for the starting lineup.
1: I'm up earlier than that.
0: Yeah, 6:50.
1: No, that's when I sign in. Oh.
0: Tata playing some volleyball with himself. By the way, at the event last night, did you get some kicks?
1: So, they asked me my size. Give it up. They asked me my size, but I did not get any kicks. I'm assuming they're coming in the mail.
0: Nice.
1: I like them. You see Tatum wearing them today. He got a little strap on the top.
0: Offensive foul.
1: Man, they got Pritchard with a Jaylen Brown move.
0: Yeah, the push-off is a point of emphasis this season. Expect to see more of those push-off calls. Looks like JT's done for the night with 23. 5 and 4, plus 19 in 26 minutes. Look at Baylor. Active hands.
1: He goes, he crushes
0: into the courtside seat, and it leads to a deuce for Ugo.
1: He crushed these guys.
0: That's the football player coming out.
1: He hit his boy up.
0: You're going to want to see every single angle of that. This time it's Ugo to Baylor. Kick it out. Pritchard. Yes, sir.
1: QB1's in full effect.
0: Yes, he is. All over Jameer Jr.
1: Well, that's all right. We get to watch all the replays. Man, he killed these kids right here. We need a wellness check on these kids over here. Oh, my goodness. All right, look at the hustle. All right, here's Baylor. Oh, my gosh. All right, this is what I'm seeing right here. Look at my man getting crushed. You did good, my man. I saw you got crushed on TV, though. All your friends are going to bring that up. He's all about it. You did a good job, man. You did a good job.
0: I'm glad they took the hit. That could have been a disaster for
1: me. Nah, nothing was going to happen to me. I was worried about my monitor, though. Yeah.
0: Yeah, they're firing on all cylinders.
1: You don't know how hard that shot is. Walking backward behind the line like that, that is tough.
0: Here comes Pritchard. Tata's pushed. Foul on Philly. Nimi made the three after the whistle.
1: Good. I got a guy. Guy came up to me from Portugal. He's like, you see Nimi in his three-point shooting? I'm like, not really factoring that in to us, you know, this year, but maybe it's going to be a factor.
0: That wasn't in your projections?
1: Not in my scouting report.
0: He said that he wants to add that to his game a little bit more. He was only 1 for 8 last season. He does that a lot when he's playing for Team Portugal. Pritchard, late shot clock, fouled. Free throws coming for Peyton Pritchard.

0: his screen? Is it just owning your line? You know, this summer I had Pritchard come to my camp. Well, it's his camp at my building. Oh, Drew, you're involved in the wave. Nice. And seeing him work up close, the guy is like a superhero. He's a dribbling superhero.
1: Well, he does those commercials where he's like dribbling, you know, during everyday life.
0: Are you going to keep doing the wave thing?
1: No one would have known if you hadn't put me on blast like that.
0: It's just weird when you're just talking, you just stand up.
1: It's preseason. You're having fun. Are you pro-wave or anti-wave?
0: No, I'm pro-wave, but we are doing a job.
1: Speak for yourself. I'm supposed to get paid for this? 10 seconds left in the third. Celtics lead is 35. Tata driving, you travel. Amari Williams and Mitchell Robinson getting a kick out of something over there on the bench. Well, this has been thorough as the Celtics regulars get their first burn of the season. And they look like they could win a lot of games this year. I know it's only preseason, folks, but you got to admit this is pretty fun. 35-point lead over Philly after three.

0: other night in Cleveland, the Celtics led by three after three. Tonight, after three, they lead by 35, which would make the great Bill Russell smile. 104-69 over the Philadelphia 76ers. Road to Victory is brought to you by Sullivan Tire. We're always here to get you there.
1: Yeah, you got
0: to
1: keep fighting for your minutes. I think that's going to be a theme all year long. I love the competitive spirit of this team. All these guys, every night, they got to prove it to Joe Mazzulla. The versatility of Baylor playing point guard right now.
0: Hauser has that one halfway down and out. Luka Garza is relentless, but he missed it. That's two go in and out on this possession. There's a lane on the rim until the Garzilla rebound.
1: Tommy point for Garzilla.

0: Justin Edwards for three. Luka Garza, though, is just, he is the type of player, I feel like he's built to play in Boston with that effort.
1: That shouldn't be, this shouldn't be an offensive foul. The guy was not square. Anyway, here's Garza down low, battling. Goes in and out, but Ugo also there. Look at him tip the ball up. Garza gets it back and finishes.
0: He has four offensive rebounds in 3 minutes, does Luka Garza. That's how the Celtics have dominated in second chance points and offensive rebounds again. It's 12-5, the edge on the offensive glass.
1: Pritchard's got to be super aggressive with this group. Right now they got him off the ball, so I'm assuming that so he can get himself going offensively and scoring the ball in the second half.
2: Justin Edwards for three.
0: Sixers with a couple buckets early here in the fourth. That last one by Justin Edwards. There's Garza on the block. Nice find by Shire.
1: Yeah, good pump fake.
0: That's five assists for Baylor Shireman. Trying to sell that illegal screen. No whistle. Filon for three.
1: Hey, these players today, they're so skilled. Man, another one.
0: Shireman dropping dimes.
1: Yeah. QB1.
0: Baylor Shireman shooting is 0 for 0. Hasn't taken one, but he's got, I think, 6 assists now. Too strong on a triple from Jameer Nelson Jr. You see Pritchard give it up to Baylor. Clearly they want to see this look. Shireman at the one. Almost had another assist to Pritchard there. Ryan Rupaire off the mark. Celtics trying to move to 2-0 in the preseason. Home for Charlotte, then at Philly to wrap up the exhibition portion of the season as Jabari Walker trips Ugo Gonzalez, and that's 6 on Walker, so he's done for the night. 6 personals and 1 technical for Jabari Walker.
2: That is his 6th personal foul. He has fouled out of the game.
1: I think hanging on the rim is a different type of tech.
0: Oh, was that what the first one was for?
1: Yeah.
0: For hanging on the rim?
1: Yeah.
0: That's a non-unsportsmanlike.
1: Something like that.
0: Yes.
1: But it doesn't count towards your 16?
0: Correct, yeah. The old double negative to make it as confusing as possible. But it's not a sportsmanlike technical, so you got to call it non-unsportsmanlike. Hauser again.
1: Should we keep an eye on Baylor Shireman getting 10 assists? He's dropping dimes right now.
0: Creeping toward it. Posting up now on Filon. He's got it. Eyes are up. Bounce pass to Luka. Oh, that should be another assist.
1: Doing that, patting his stats thing. Getting him rebounds up. He heard you talking about those offensive boards.
0: That's a me bound for Luka Garza. Another steal. Numbers for the Celtics. Shireman, Gonzalez.
1: Ooh, wait a minute.
0: This is an exhibition.
1: Where's Baylor at right now?
0: That's 8.
1: Man.
2: Dylan Jones. Out of bounds. Philadelphia ball.
0: Paul George played 24 minutes tonight, 13 points, 5 rebounds, and 4 assists for PG in his Celtics debut. Justin Edwards making some shots here late. Jason Tatum smiling for good reason. 23 points, 5 boards, and 4 assists for him as well. Filon can lay it in. Rupaire is fouled. What do you think of Jason Tatum's performance tonight, Scott?

0: Yeah, I mean, I don't know how many potential assists that were missed. I feel like there was a few, but when you're a complete player like that, you get something in transition. He had a little bit of post up. He was playing off the ball, a couple pin downs. He trailed the three. He's gonna have the ball in his hands. ISO pick and roll. Like when you can do that, I mean, you just pick your poison based on what the defense is doing, and you have an answer for them. So, I mean, to me, it looks like Jason Tatum had the opportunity to be an MVP of this league. You know, with this team, I feel like they're going to win a lot of regular season games. He's going to get a ton of credit for it. So, nothing I saw today makes me think that he's not in that conversation as a top five guy.
1: Yeah, I mean, look. Those two guys in the Western Conference, or three guys, I guess, with Wemby, Jokic, and SGA, obviously are going to be the favorites every season. But I'm with you.
0: Oh, man.
1: Hit by Dylan Jones.
2: He gets it back.
1: It doesn't matter for a little bit.
0: Oh, good steal.
1: Really active defensively tonight. Hauser. Kiss for Sam Hauser.
0: Weapons of mass destruction here with these guys, man. Everyone can shoot it. Everyone's moving it. And another steal.
1: Shireman, his first shot. What do you think?
0: Man, I need to go party in Spain with Hugo. Get my game back.
1: Tapas for everybody. Timeout.
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1: All right, Celtics in transition. Look at Hauser pulling up from deep. Knocked down to three. And then Baylor Sharman said, I'm tired of passing. I'm glad to see if a shot's there. Of course it's there. I'm Baylor Sharman. Isn't that the juice symbol?
0: He learned that celebration in Madrid, I think. Let's just go with that.
1: Man, he's got to get these 10 assists.
0: Chris Sinak and Dylan Mitchell are in the game for the first time tonight. Sinak boards it on his first possession. Here comes Baylor Shire.

0: diamond them up. Baylor with 7 assists tonight. That was his second shots, and Sanak keeps it alive. Nice play by the Rook.
1: Goodbye.
0: Mitchell to Gonzalez for 3. That's 21 triples for the Celtics.
1: And they did it with ball movement. And it's not like one guy has a ton of them. It's sharing the wealth. Challenge, good defensive rotation.
0: Oh, amazing. Thomas got the bounce.
1: Yeah, amazing bounce.
0: Mitchell for 2 on a dime from Gonzalez. That's 32 assists for the Seas tonight.
2: Celtics file number 12.
1: Baylor Shireman, Ugo on the back door. And then Mitchell slashed it to the basket right out of the corner.
2: Second
0: team
2: ball.
0: Celtics last season averaged fewer than 25 assists per game, which was bottom 5 in the league. Tonight, 32. Rock is flying around.
1: Yeah, I would just say, like, they're going to play at a faster pace because the ball is probably going to fly around a lot more. You know, I just think they're going to play with more ball movement.
0: Folks, don't forget, weeknights at 10 o'clock. Tune in for Town Fair Tire BST with Felger and Holly. Mike Felger and Michael Holly give their takes on the biggest sports stories of the day. It's the final 5 minutes presented by Eastern Bank. Join us for good. Dylan Jones off the steal. Can't bank it in. Sanak's going to get called for the push. Scott, you think the ball's going to move more this season? Is that because of personnel or scheme?
1: The depth of the team, yeah. Right? And it just, I don't know, it just looks that way. More cutting going on, probably a lot more shooting, more trust in guys.
0: Shireman's going to get called for the foul.
2: Celtics foul, so number 55, Baylor Shireman.
0: Tell you what, it looks pretty impressive through
1: what,
0: these first
1: two. What do they have, Dick Life? Could you look up what's the Celtics over-under on that's the win total for the season? I'd like to, I have a hard time believing that these guys aren't winning a ton of games. This team will be very hard to beat in the regular season. There's no doubt about that. The only thing we're missing is the Billy Kennedy replay.

0: Gleb right back to work, right back to the.
1: It's got like I kind of feel like everything's going to be compressed this year. But 51 and a half is a lot of wins.
0: Cross court, Ugo to Snack. Dylan Mitchell just went floating through the air, but I think he's going to get called for the foul.
1: So DraftKings got him second behind the Knicks. 51 and a half.
2: Loose ball foul on the Celtics, number 52.
1: I can tell when a team is going to be like, this team has depth. And they all have a role, and they all have an identity, and the identity matches with the way they want to play, and it matches up to their star player.

0: player. You have size. You have three bigs I think could play on maybe on even the same night. If there's injuries or a guy needs rest, plenty of guys that are waiting in the wings.
1: What you're saying is the pieces fit really well.
0: It's like Oklahoma City has this as well. They've had to start getting rid of guys, but they almost have like last year they almost had too many players. Like they just got rid of Lugans, Dort, and Wiggins just because we can't have them anymore. So,
1: and Isaiah Joe.
0: Oh, and Isaiah Joe. So I just feel like this team has a lot of depth, which is, you know what? In the playoffs, that might be a little bit overrated, but in the regular season, it is important.
1: We'll take a bow, Baylor Shireman.
2: Replacing number 55, Baylor Shireman.
1: 7 assists and 5 steals for the kid from rural Nebraska. Jameer Nelson Jr. with the steal, trying to go behind the back to Caleb Love. Kickball will keep it here. Milos Yuzan is in the game for the Celtics.
2: Kickball, Philadelphia.
1: You look at Jameer Jr., the apple does not fall far from the tree.
0: No, right?
1: His hair's a little longer, but other than that, he does look just like him. That's an illegal screen on St. Thomas. St. Thomas, by the way, a USC guy.
0: How do you get a name like that? His mama named him Saint?
1: It happens?
0: Really? His mama named him Saint. There's nothing on the side. You don't have any weird fact about this.
1: His name is St. Thomas.
0: All right.
1: You know how sometimes if you get a sweet dunk, you say he baptized him?
0: Okay. I haven't used that term, but I can go with that.
1: There's Sinak. And one.
0: I like Dylan Mitchell, too, on the offensive glass. So, here's Mitchell doing his job, crashing, great hands. And Sinak right down the middle. I thought he was going to explode on that rim.
1: You thought he was going to baptize somebody? But if St. Thomas does it, you could say, oh, he canonized him. Sinak gets fouled again.
0: But now you have time to explain what you just said.
1: Luka might have some blood here.
0: Oh, man. Oh, come on, Luka. Don't spill on it. If it gets on the court, it's going to be a 3-minute delay.
1: There's a lot of blood.
0: Oh, a friendly fire. What's the line? No one make me bleed my own blood.
1: I'm White Goodman, WHIT.
2: Third-second officials final.
1: Drew Moore, Celtics head trainer, helping stop the bleeding. Amari Williams will check in. Luka Garza will head to the tunnel to a hero's ovation here at TD Garden.
2: Amari Williams into the game, replacing Luka Garza.
1: Another guy in the big rotation. Amari entering year 2.
0: I don't know who's going to be up. You know what? This year, I promise I'll take the main trip. We got to go up there.
1: You better. It's a great time.
0: Plus, the team is going to be ridiculously good.
1: I mean, might never lose a game.
0: I mean, look how, if these guys are down there, oh, man.
1: We'll go up to the Expo. It's not a bad seat in the house. Although I think with your sway, we might have some pretty good seats.
0: You didn't get good seats?
1: I was on the wood.
0: Oh, there you go. Yeah, we got to go up to the Expo. Plus, the food up there is amazing.
1: Yes, it is. And more importantly, the beverages. Also great.
0: So are we doing that before or after?
1: Yes.
0: Both?
1: Yeah. By the way, for Luka Garza, he had 8 rebounds. 7 of them were offensive rebounds in 11 minutes.
0: Is that a Dick Life special? Dick Life, he just nodded and said yes. Wait, what I mean by that Dick Life special, is that an all-time Celtic record? 7 offensive rebounds in 11 minutes? Dick said he doesn't do preseason basketball

0: records.
1: He's a big timer, man.
0: He's like, you know what? I draw the line. I'm not looking up in the preseason.
1: Dick is ramping up for the regular season.
0: So are we. Yeah, so are we. You don't need blowouts. We need that snare drum. Come on. Every time Drew has a joke.
1: Steal by Mitchell. Mitchell comes out of nowhere to keep it alive for the Seas. Williams, a nice find to Sinek. And the Celtics with 138 points have the highest scoring preseason total we've seen in the NBA this year. Houston scored 135 against Dallas, I believe, in the game over in China. The Celtics have 138 and counting here against Philly. Williams to Sinek. The rookie has arrived. It's all

0: Call on NBC Sports Boston is brought to you in part by Honeydew. 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
1: 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So a win, missing most of the Celtics' rotational players on Thursday in Cleveland. A dominant win tonight over Philadelphia, 247 away from that one. A couple days off, then home for Charles Lee and the Charlotte Hornets, then at Philly to wrap it up Friday before the regular season starts on the 20th, a Tuesday afternoon in Detroit.
2: And another one, Ron Harper Jr. Talk enough about him.
3: Hot man. Bravage is printing wings this summer.
1: Yes, he was. And that 3-and-D printer.
3: Yeah.
2: See what Joe has for these guys.
1: Milos Yuzan at point. Gets a handoff from Amari Williams. He'll be called for the foul. There's that push off.
2: I really gotta see this referee video. I don't know how that's a push off. That's his first personal foul. I know they're like making an overemphasis on calling it right now, but there's a big difference between pushing a guy off when he's square and when he's on your side.
1: And another offensive foul, so offensive foul, dueling offensive fouls. 19, Thomas, that's his fourth. Hey, coming up after the game, it's Post Game Live, presented by the New England.

0: power dealers. Well, I was on that call, Scal, that Zoom, the points of emphasis Zoom. I was taking copious notes.
1: Of course you were.
0: That's what I do. I'll give you the exact language in just a second here. Hugo Gonzalez for three. Another one for the Seas.
1: His shot looks great.
0: Well, I got a Dick Leib special for you right here.
1: All right.
0: First time the Celtics have scored 140 points in a preseason game in the 22 years that stats are available for preseason. So this is the highest scoring preseason game on record for the Celtics. Joe Mazzulla still coaching.
2: Wait, they just didn't do stats back in the day?
1: Yeah. They just like wrote him down.
0: Nothing official.
1: No, okay.
0: So, in terms of the off-arm push-off, firming and feeling are legal. If you firm up with that arm bar and you feel your defender, that's legal. Forcefully pushing off is illegal. You want to watch for the full extension and the force of the arm, as opposed to moving, leading with your feet and your footwork instead of pushing off of something.
1: Footwork is okay.
0: Yes.
2: They called two fouls where the guy was on the side and both guys used their shoulder. Can they use their shoulder? I would have 100 questions and I'd get zero answers.
0: Well, you should join the next Zoom.
2: No, I have one on Monday. Humble brag.
0: I know what that means. But he's going to Stanford. Caleb Love back to Jameer Nelson Jr. Banks it in and one. Billy Kennedy makes the call.
2: It's amazing. Like, he plays exactly like his dad. My kid played nothing like me.
0: Little Scally's in the house tonight.
2: Yeah, he is. So sitting by the Celtic bench.
0: Sitting courtside, man. Kid's got a tough life.
2: I tell him every day. I try to counter this stuff.
1: Nice left hand.
0: Milos Yuzan, former Houston Cougar. Cool for him and Chris Sinak to be playing together here in the NBA.
2: Why did he leave school?
0: Sinak?
2: No.
0: Yuzan? That's a good question.
2: Aren't these guys making like $4 million?
0: Yeah. Well, maybe he was tired of doing the diving for loose ball drill.
2: It's transfer.
0: Kelvin Sampson's practice.
2: Transfer. Later on, we'll tell you. We'll list eight different schools you go to.
0: Yeah.
2: But like most guys, like nowadays, these guys are making big money to stay in school.
0: Yeah.
2: That's why, like, if you watch college basketball now, it's like off the charts. It's like the level of play is so good. The guys are staying in school.
0: Yeah, your boy Dusty May won a championship and said peace out. Now the coach of your boy Cooper Flagg and the Dallas Mavericks.
2: Yeah.
0: The Celtics have a 60-33 rebounding advantage.
2: That's crazy.
0: That is a plus 27. Foul beyond Sinak. Final minute of the fourth.
2: Like, I can overreact to the Cleveland game. I'm not going to necessarily overreact to this game, but the eye test says these guys are going to be a really tough team. A lot of depth. A lot of hard-playing, competitive guys.
0: Duke Miles on the finish. Gotta check the clock here. Undrafted this year out of Vanderbilt. Foul away from the play will put the Celtics back at the line. Joe Mazzulla got to feel good with what he's seen tonight. Remember, we told you Thursday that Sam Cassell, who's sitting right next to Joe, just to his left, right from our angle, will be the head coach in Philadelphia for the Celtics' final preseason game on Friday.
2: So Joe will get both home games.
0: Yep.
2: And the assistants will do both road games.

0: Exactly. So.
1: And I wonder if, like, if Philly not playing their guys, I wonder how we'll approach that last game. But you got to admit, like, let's say you're our second stringers. You're going against those guys, that's going to be pretty cool.
0: Oh, no doubt.
1: You're going against, if Embiid plays, Jaylen Brown, LeBron, DJ, and Tyrese Maxey, for those guys, I feel like it'll be a big day for them.
0: No doubt. Embiid is still out there. Maxey changed into street clothes. We haven't seen Jaylen Brown all night. And LeBron disappeared at halftime. I don't know if anyone heard a helicopter leaving.
1: Right now, he's almost home.
0: He's over Connecticut right now. Well, a standing ovation from the fans who stuck around, and the Celtics earned it tonight. It may just be preseason, folks, but it's the highest scoring Celtics preseason game on record, and it was a thorough demolition of their rivals from Philly.
2: The final score, the Boston Celtics 144 and the Philadelphia 76ers 106.
0: 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Peyton Pritchard took this game over in the third, finished with 25. He was a plus 35, Scal.
1: Yeah, it's amazing. He had a quiet 25. That's because he shot the ball so well from three. But plus 35, Peyton Pritchard doing Pritchard things.
0: 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Paul Lucy is our producer. Josh Demer is our director for the entire crew. Thanks for hanging. Talk to you in a minute for the postgame. Ah!

0: He goes. He drives past Walter. Layup around the rim. Tenet. And the foul. The deuce. And the damage for Fleming.
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1: 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Suns fans, if you want to be a part of the show,

0: Fantastic summer. Welcome to Mortgage Matchup Center. It is great to have you back. We've got a lot of fun planned for you tonight. And here to tell you about everything coming up this evening, please welcome the best arena host in the NBA, our very own Alicia.
1: I've missed hearing you say that, my friend. It is so good to be back. Suns Nation, welcome back to the Mortgage Matchup Center for tonight's preseason matchup against the San Antonio Spurs. Are y'all happy that Suns basketball is back? Let me hear you! Let's go! I have missed the sound of that, and as always, y'all already know, we have a jam-packed night for the best fans in the NBA. In fact, let me hear y'all one more time. Let's go, let's go, let's go! I like what I'm hearing. I like what I'm hearing. Y'all sound like you missed basketball season. It's so good to be back and kicking things off to make sure we got the vibes and the energy up in the first. We got the PHX Beats drumline to kick things off. And then we're giving away some tickets to Wild and Out to the fan with the best kicks in the house tonight. If that's you, get ready to show off those zapatos for the Shoe Game Cam.

and a very special halftime we have in store for you as we welcome the Junior Suns and the Junior Mercury. They're known as Team Dunking Donuts with a little scrimmage that you do not want to miss. Plus, the best dance team in the NBA. They are here. They're going to be performing in the third. Plus, it wouldn't be a Suns game without those Phoenix Flyers. All those high-flying dunks and tricks. You don't want to miss it. But until then, Suns fans, I think we need to do another vibe check. Upper level versus lower level. So, upper level, I'm talking to you. Make some noise! I like it, I like it. All right, lower level, y'all know what to do. Make some noise! I love it, I love it. But upper level, y'all got more. I know you got more. Let me hear you one more time, upper level! All right, lower level, it's your time to shine. Let me hear you one more time, let's go! Oh yeah, I need all y'all Suns fans on your feet and make

For some, a new season means starting over. A chance to begin again. But not here. Our work never stopped. It lived in every early morning. With every unseen rep. Every choice to keep going. As we kept chasing, you kept believing. Every moment, every step forward. For us, this isn't a new beginning. It's the next chapter. Sun's up.

It's the first preseason game of the year for the Western Conference champion San Antonio Spurs. They're taking on Nikhil Alexander-Walker and the Atlanta Hawks. We pick up action in the first. Aaron Wiggins with the feed to Dyson Daniels, who gets the roll on the floater. That evens the score in the very early going. Then Wembanyama sizing up Onyeka Okongwu, drills his first shot of the preseason. He had 8 in the opening quarter. San Antonio up by 2 in a second year. Dylan Harper just looking brilliant. Look at the moves, the spin, the bucket. He had 10 in the first quarter. San Antonio up by 5. Hawks a bit careless. Devin Vassell gets the loose ball, drives, and lays that one in on the break. He had 8 in the opening quarter. In the second, Corey Kispert drives and kicks it out to Kingston Flemings. He was the number 8 pick in the draft. He knocks down a 3, but San Antonio is up by 13. Dyson Daniels on the ground somehow feeds Asa Newell, who goes up and slams it home. At the break, San Antonio's lead was down to 7. We go to the third. Here comes Alexander Walker driving. Stopping, hitting the pull-up jumper to cut the lead down to 5 at 69-64, Spurs in front. Later.

Alexander Walker. Leaves it for C.J. McCollum, who banks in the pull-up three. He had 14 in the game. The lead is down to two. Atlanta's right in this thing. Hawks ball movement leads to a nice Okongwu reverse layup. He had 13 in the game. Spurs, their lead, 79-74. Kingston Flemings now gets the steal, and the rookie, just so lightning quick, goes the other way, gets the stuff. He had 15 points in the game, and Atlanta comes back and gets the win in this one. Your final score, 123-116. There is new hope in Chicago, and it's because of that man, the rookie Caleb Wilson. The Chicago Bulls, before the game, having a moment of silence after the passing of Stacey King, their longtime broadcaster and former NBA player. We pick up action in the first. The Bulls out and running after a missed shot by Matas Buzelis. Jalen Smith gets the dunk on the putback. Chicago up 10-3 on Phoenix. Colin Gillespie nails the three with the smooth move off the screen. Phoenix up big early, 36-24. They lead by a dozen. Now time for the rookie. Wilson gets the ball on the baseline. Look at the crafty move as he just reverses that one up and in, draws the foul. The free throw goes down. That cuts the lead down to nine. Then Jalen Green exploding to the basket and laying that one in. He had 12 points in the game. Phoenix by two at the half. Into the third quarter we go, and it's Dylan Brooks driving and getting the easy little jam. Nice head fake. Nobody stopped him as he just goes straight to the hole for the stuff. He had 24 points in the game. Phoenix up 68-62. Patrick Williams gives it up but gets it back and hits the deep three as Chicago stays in it for a tight fourth quarter. It's two-point lead after this when 85-83. Suns up in the fourth. Brandon Boston Jr. brings it up, drives, gets the circus reverse shot to go. Impossible stuff there, but he made it work, and Chicago's up by five. Leonard Miller drives to the defense, gets his layup to go here as he wanders to the basket. He had 14 in the game, and Chicago hangs on to win this one by seven, 124-117.

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This a Porsche, it's electric, it's robo. 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I'm

The officials for tonight's game, crew chief Justin Van Dyne, referee John Butler, and umpire Tyler Ricks.

Honoring military families throughout Arizona, we now ask those who are able to please stand and kindly remove your hats for tonight's presentation of the national anthem. 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

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At forward from Florida State, number 24, Devin Vassell. At center from France, number 1, Victor Wembanyama. At guard from Connecticut, number 5, Stephon Castle. At guard from Rutgers, number 2, Dylan Harper. The head coach of the Spurs is Mitch Johnson. Now, fans, it's time to turn on those phone lights for tonight's Phoenix Suns introduction.

0: to Phoenix for a matchup in the NBA preseason between a couple of Western Conference playoff teams from a year ago. 10 days away from the start of the regular season, it's a tune-up tonight between the San Antonio Spurs and the Phoenix Suns as fans file in to get a look at some star power. Welcome to NBA Saturday, presented by Wayfair. From the Valley of the Sun, where Jalen Green and the Suns engineered a surprise playoff run last year as Dylan Brooks added to a hard-playing culture. Tonight they face Victor Wembanyama and the Spurs, gearing up for an encore after this team, Stephon Castle and company, had their trip all the way to the NBA Finals just a few months ago. So with all that, we say hello and thanks for joining us. Alongside Doris Burke, I'm Mike Monaco. Vanessa Richardson joins us in a moment. It was a spectacular season in year three for Wemby last year, and now, Doris, he begins year four.
1: Just 22 years of age, not bad for year three. First time unanimous defensive player of the year, and obviously that run to the NBA.

0: finals. Just enough heartbreak and disappointment that typically drives the great one to the next achievement.
1: That is the focus for this group, taking that next step, as you said, the unanimous Defensive Player of the Year, and this team gearing up for another run tonight facing Phoenix. Doris Dillenbrooks fit in so well with the Suns, averaged a career high 20 points per game, but impacted the culture of the team.
0: He was needed as a scorer and obviously stepped up to that moment, but I think the most important thing he did, which led to the extension, was the tone he set from the moment he stepped through the doors here in Phoenix. It led to this team being a top 10 defense. That edge, that approach, that work really helped this team to a different level on the defensive end.
1: Well, let's take a look at tonight's starting lineups delivered by Wayfair. And for the Spurs, Tobias Harris is out with a strained calf, newcomer to this San Antonio team. De'Aaron Fox still dealing with some soreness, so he's out for the second preseason game, too. You see the starting five for Mitch Johnson. Meantime, for the Suns, Jordan Ott is resting Devin Booker today. Miles Bridges tweaked his ankle the other day. The Suns say that that isn't a problem, but they're going to keep Bridges out tonight, too. And Booker getting some rest with five games in the preseason.
0: The expectation for Jordan Ott is as they move closer to Utah, which is their final game, which is fairly standard across the league. It's when everybody's minutes start to mirror what they will be in the regular season.
1: Year two for Jordan Ott. All kinds of different head coaches through the years, and now stability as he goes into his second season after the 45 wins last year for a real feel-good group. And things are different for Mitch Johnson. We'll get into that as we go. For the 39-year-old, third season, second full season, and an offseason with a lot of reflection. So here we go from Mortgage Matchup Center, the site of the 2027 NBA All-Star Game in February. A week and a half away from the start of the regular season, and a good one. Late night on this Saturday, out west. Kaman Malawach jump center against Victor Wembanyama. Wembanyama wins it. Back to Stephon Castle, and away we go. Wembanyama, the dribble handoff to Devin Vassell, tried to skip it, and an early turnover the first 15 seconds for the Spurs.
0: You see, the long-awaited look at the three-guard lineup has to wait a little bit longer. De'Aaron Fox woke up with a little soreness after a tough practice, sat out there last preseason game, sits out this one. And I think, obviously, we're all fascinated because it's not a look we saw very much of a season ago. They were so limited minutes-wise. And listen, Mitch Johnson has said, we're going to get to it. You will see it.
1: And they feel like they need to see it as Jalen Green knocks down the jumper, the former second overall pick. Year two for him with the Suns after the persistent hamstring problems last year. Castle will be part of that three-guard lineup. He probes, he lobs up top to Wemby.
0: Castle has shown that from the moment he stepped in the league. His ability to navigate at his own pace down the lane and throw it up to the big fella, Stephon.
1: This one dribbled out of bounds by Jalen Green and a turnover.
0: This is why the three-guard lineup is intriguing, because all three, when Fox is on the floor, they can all get downhill. Harper, Stephon does it there. They're going to put a ton of pressure on the paint.
1: Castle had such big upticks in his numbers across the board last season. Wembanyama, no, in the mid-range, and Ryan Dunn getting the start for Phoenix, former first-rounder. Swords for the rebound. Brooks Hoyce, Lee left it short, and the rebound down to the Spurs. Harper transition, Castle up top!
0: And that's the key, right? I mean, whoever's bringing it up, you got to sprint the floor.
1: Brooks knocks down the three.
0: Just looks so confident. He started last year just like that. Super aggressive in transition. Gets a quick look at three. Any hesitation? Just a rise and fire.
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0: on ESPN, there is so much anticipation around the entire NBA to see that San Antonio Spurs three-guard lineup. Of course, we're going to have to wait a little while longer to see it with no De'Aaron Fox, but they implemented it in training camp and in practice. They really like what they have seen. This morning, a shoot-around, Stephon Castle told me when the three are out there together in practice, their pace is excellent. He said, especially when we get stops, being able to run, we have shooters spacing the floor, and we've got guys running the rim. Dylan Harper saying the trio is going to be really hard to guard. He said they're an unselfish trio. And of course, the biggest question is, how can they help Victor Wembanyama? Castle telling me we can take some of the attention off Wimby. We can make his life easier, whether it's in the pick and rolls or we are in transition. Trying to get Wimby easy lobs, I think the three-guard lineup will help that. Mike?
1: Vanessa, great stuff. As Dylan Harper banks one home in the mid-range. Mitch Johnson said to us he just needs to have them go play, not worry so much about all the chatter around it.
2: Well, you know the era we live in. You know, there's a podcast on every single day. The scrutiny, the ability to watch every single possession over and over and over on film and break it down. There's going to be times where Dylan Harper misses a pass or Stephon Castle misses a pass, and there will be chatter around that. Nice job by these two guards there to connect. And yet you have to put it aside. You have to figure out, you know, okay, yes, we need to space the floor. If I'm handling or if I'm not handling, who's sprinting to the corner? Those are not instincts these guys have. They're used to the ball and sprinting up floor. And then the other thing, and I think this was the key part of what Mitch said, they have to rebound the basketball.
1: Tough follow away for Dylan Brooks, and then Wembanyama gets bumped and fouled by Kaman Malawach. Yeah, De'Aaron Fox, of course, much of what happened in the playoffs related to his ankle injury. You see the numbers overall for him last year. And then some soreness, but they were going to use it, like you said, Thursday against the Hawks in their preseason opener. Fox a late scratch, but we would have seen it right out of the gates as the starting lineup.
2: Yeah, no question about it. And you mentioned the injury. Obviously, Fox's playoff performance.

18 games after the, or excuse me, 11 games pre-injury. Guy averages over 18 points, really efficient shooting. Look at the next 10 games after that ankle injury. Really suffered through it. And I thought showed up obviously in the finals performance.

0: Vassell rises and stepped out of bounds on the sideline in transition.
1: She went me smiling. And Devin knows she got a great look from his big man. How about that, your center spring? Sprinting down the middle of the floor with the ball in his hands, a little shovel to the corner.
0: Here's 7-4 of Limbs coming at you, initiating a transition. Malawach found the handle. Kennard rises. A Suns newcomer who led the NBA last year from three at 48%.
1: Second all-time in his career by percentage to Steve Kerr. Boy, it's been years since Steve Kerr played. He's still got it.
0: Wembanyama couldn't draw a foul on the drive. Suns in transition. Dunn had it blocked by Harper climbing the ladder. Green hoists. He hits from three. Seven points early for Green. Got the steal. Runs with Dunn. Tipped away by Wembanyama.
1: That's who the Suns want to be right there. Create havoc, create turnovers, and then get in transition. So let's watch Luke Kennard work. Now, this is what he's known for. But as he was with J.J. Redick, don't forget, he does more than just shoot. And I think it's a big night for Green. No Devin Booker. Like, he's going to handle. We know he can make shots. I like that he's getting repetitions without D-Book here.
0: Well, he's answering so far, and Phoenix on a 9-0 run. Double figures already for Jalen Green. Harper to the mid-range. That rolled off. Malawach clears it. Kennard. Got it back on the give and go. A beauty.
1: The tempo. Everything about the tempo right now is in Phoenix's favor. Look at the pressure by Dunn up at full court. This is how you become a top nine defense as they were a year ago and exceeded expectations.
0: It was a big jump up to ninth in defensive rating from 27th the year prior. Late shot clock here for Devin Vassell. Tough shot wouldn't go. That is the identity. We talked about it pregame with Jordan Knott. They want to continue on what they built defensively last year. Underneath, Brooks got fouled.
1: So without Mark Williams, obviously, Malawach going to see a lot more minutes. And this is one thing they like about him. They like his passing ability. They like his pressure release because of that passing ability. There is an example right there.
0: 10th overall pick last year out of Duke. 7'2". Really impressive at Summer League. Kamad Malawach, who is getting the start tonight over Oso Iguodara, who checks in now.
1: If you look at both frames, Malawach and Iguodara, who just checked in, they both look physically different. I mean, think about Oso Iguodara. As a high schooler, he's 180 pounds. He gets here, they get him up to 220, and now you know, the staff thinks he's above 235, the listed. It's a 13-0 run by the Phoenix Suns getting to their game.
0: They lead by a dozen midway through the first quarter. Sixth man of the year, Keldon Johnson, into the game for San Antonio. And we get a 3-second call. So Devin Vassell to the strike. Vassell, a seventh year veteran now. Mitch Johnson talks about how Vassell has grown into a young veteran leader on this team.
1: Performed well in the playoffs, Devin Vassell. He's rock solid. His nights were his defense just so impactful.
0: Castle rejected the screen. Found Cornette, kicked it out. Off the shot fake, Devin Vassell. Can't knock it down. Jordan Goodwin into the game, gave it up for Green. Gets it around the corner. Castle dogging him. Iguodaro came down with it and missed it with the left hand.

0: Castle took the buff and drew the foul.
1: He's just such a physical player. I mean, he gets below the free throw line. He is going to make something good happen. Very willing to absorb the contact. And we talk about the three-guard lineup on the offensive end. He's a key piece on the defensive end because he can guard up. There's a physicality to him, a strength to him. He can take on a lot of matchups defensively, Castle.
0: He's always taking on big matchups, it feels like. Guarding the elite players and acquitting himself very nicely.
1: Oh, my goodness. So sixth most matchups last year against All-Stars, 26 All-Stars, Castle. How about this? Led the NBA in a field goal percentage against. Like, he's guarding the best nightly and at the top of the list in what he's given up. That's special.
0: It wasn't a shooting foul on the drive this time. And this one goes against the Spurs. Luke Kornet trying to set that screen for Castle.
1: Just again trying to turn the corner. A lot of bodies bouncing around in there.
0: Yeah, with the left tackle leading the way right. For Castle. Suns by 11. Brooks skips it. Green. Can't hit, and Kornet one arms the rebound. And we get a foul underneath on Boso Igodaro. The Suns sorting through their lineup decisions as well. Mentioned the news that came down on Mark Williams. It's surgery 1 month ago to the day. Torn labrum in his shoulder during a workout. And so Phoenix trying to chart a path forward without their starting center.
1: 3 year, $38 million for Mark Williams. Easy guy to play with. That hurts.
0: Michel working against Green, hangs and hits.
1: Just stays within himself, right? Nice, efficient use of the dribble. And another time with Spurs touch below the free throw line.
0: Brooks in the two-man game with Igodaro, who couldn't finish. And then pestered by Jordan Goodwin. Michel got it away into the front court. Johnson attacked off the bounce. And it will stay at this end of the floor. A couple subs for the Spurs. Dylan Harper returns. And Harrison Barnes checks in. 15th year veteran. Re-signed on a 1 year, $8 million deal. After his role changed. Changed over the course of last season and the run to the finals. Johnson draws a foul on Igodaro on the drive.
1: Yeah, Harrison Barnes gets replaced in the starting lineup by Julian Champagny. Handled it like a complete pro. Will always be a solid presence in the locker room regardless of what his role is. And, you know, we've talked over the years over and over about those guys who are so invaluable. Stay ready. You know he can make shots, catch and shoot from the perimeter.
0: He has it with the shot clock winding down. Barnes, no dice from deep. And Green rips it away. Carter Bryant out on Jalen Green. Another intriguing piece for the Spurs, 11 in the black. Goodwin taps it down.
1: They feel confident in the guys they can run out there. You know, telling us before the game, we're healthy from the perimeter. We've got four guys who can score.
0: Well, they like the depth and they really like the continuity the Suns brought back from last year's team.

0: By 10, Brooks tried to get Cornette to bite. Battle on the boards, won by a great offensive rebounder in Goodwin. Out of the court, another.
1: Love it, love the energy he's bringing Goodwin. Intensity on the defensive end, that's the thing. You think about the additions, Miles Bridges, that guy's gonna play extremely hard and with an edge.
0: Dylan Harper with an answer. Another fit into the identity the Suns want to play with. Phoenix right now, 6 of 8 from three. The last two from Goodwin. Green on the rip through, attacks and finishes with a strong drive.
1: I'll tell you what, you combine that first step and that finish at the rim with some of the jump shooting. The key for him is just consistency. Can you find efficiency in your scoring?
0: Barnes out of the corner. And a timeout with 2:45 to go here in the first. Energy from Jordan Goodwin. You know you're going to get it from him.
1: No doubt. Intensity. Screened by Iguodaro. Right-handed shooter coming to his left. Made it look easy. And then the hustle on the offensive. And let me sprint out and help myself out.
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0: 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Couldn't knock it down, but a tap out. Offensive rebound for Phoenix. Luke Kennard drills the three.
1: So third offensive rebound leads to another three. They're 7 for 9. They've also turned the Spurs over four.

0: times for 8 points. Like, this is who the Suns have been under Jordan Ive.
1: Keldon Johnson got the handle back underneath. Wembanyama. Back iron. Yeah, they threw up a lot of threes. Fifth in the NBA last year in three-point attempts, the brand that they were playing offensively. Kennard from the elbow.
0: See what I mean? Like, people, I think, just associate Kennard as a spot-up shooter. He got a little stop but share, I think, a little extracurricular physicality after the play. No big deal, play on or delay a game. So Kennard, we've seen him do this a couple times. You can send him off, allow him a few dribbles, make him a decision maker, see the pace he plays with.
1: They really want him to shoot more this year. As Gillespie took it away, that is a fifth steal. Gillespie straight on. He can't hit, and he runs it down. Another offensive rebound for Phoenix. And then stepped out of bounds on the sideline to give it back to San Antonio.
0: Tempo doesn't change. Substitutions, you know, all over the floor. Gillespie, of course, the breakout season. But they're just going to look at another play. 94 feet, pushing up in pressure.
1: It was interesting talking to Jordan Ott. He said he's starting to see it a lot more elsewhere around the NBA, too. Out of the corner. Triple goes down for Julian Champagny in a spot he loves.
0: I'd like to play with Victor Wembanyama and see how many open corner threes I get.
1: See what the gravity is like over there? Kennard can't hit this one. He told you they want him firing from three this year. Jordan Ott said to Luke Kennard, you might not lead the league in three-point percentage this year because we want you taking so many. As Harper gets bumped and fouled.
0: Champagny, too, signing an extension, has proven himself here. You see the sink down by Gillespie, and Mr. Champagny pops from the corner.
1: That's very nicely done. I wanted to let it marinate for a moment. Harper to the stripe. He starts year two after his star turn in the playoffs last year.
0: I mean, really, he emerged, if you think about it, post-All-Star a season ago. Got healthy, minutes start to go up, and then the playoffs. The guy was just spectacular. Unafraid, fearless, skilled.
1: He's efficient, too. And you said to our crew today, how could you watch the finals and not put that guy in the starting
0: yes,
1: lineup?
0: Yes.
1: He's got eight early. Final half minute of this first quarter. High scoring. Kennard driving on Harper. Turned it over. Shot clock off as Wembanyama will slow it down. And the Spurs can hold for the final shot. Through the hands, Harper to Wembanyama. And a turnover with 2.7 to go in the quarter.
0: Sloppy first for the Spurs.
1: See those six turnovers. They've led to 8 points off of turnovers for the Suns. Kennard. Back to short. At the end of a entertaining first quarter for Phoenix. Luke Kennard joins the Suns, and they let it fly from three. Seven triples for Phoenix, 10 points for Luke Kennard in the first.
2: 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And Suns fans, we need your help tonight. So here are the jams to choose from. Get ready to make some noise. If you want to hear Redbone's

0: like that. All right. Now I need y'all to make some noise if you want some Olivia Dean. Man, I need. Let me hear you. A little louder. That was a little louder. Okay. I have a feeling about this next one. We're the Michael Jackson fans tonight. If you want to hear Beat It, make some noise. I think that is the very clear winner. Y'all pick MJ, Beat It as the jam of the game. Sundancer Faith, come on over here. Speaking of shoes, it's time for the shoe game camp. Can y'all moonwalk for me tonight for tickets to see Wild and Out? If you got the best shoes in the house tonight, we are looking for you. Stand up and show off those zapatos. We want to see a moonwalk to this MJ. Come on, Suns fans. Let's go, let's go. Let's see those shoes. Hold them up, hold them up. We're looking for the freshest kicks tonight. Come on, Suns fans. Ooh, those are giving MJ right there. Okay, girl. She really put her back into that. Come on, ladies, make some noise for the heels. I like it. Hold them up, Suns fans. You still have a chance to win. I like those. There's our very clear winner tonight. Congratulations, you got the best kick in the house. We got Suns Entertainment on the way with that prize pack and tickets to see Wild and Out right here.
1: Welcome back to NBA Saturday, presented by Wayfair. I am here with Dylan Harper. Dylan, 6 turnovers for the Spurs. How can you guys clean that up?
2: Just spacing, honestly, just making the right reads and knowing that you got to trust in our teammate if we need to move the ball around.
1: 8 points for you. How would you assess your game individually so far?
2: I can play a lot better on both sides of the ball. I can get it into action, do my voice. And on the defensive side, I can pick up the intensity.
1: Thanks so much.
2: Thank you.
1: Guys.
3: Vanessa, thank you. Dylan Harper, spacing. I mean, that's part of the preseason, right? Sifting through those things with your teammates.
4: Just 20 years old, that guy. And think about how relentlessly he found himself in the paint.
3: Nicely done by Iguodaro off the feet.
4: Just about to say, he can attack the rim. Mr. Iguodaro at the rim is not bad.
3: Guy who plays his tail off. You mentioned how big his body has gotten over the years. Finishes that off. Castle had that deflected, so another turnover to Vanessa's point. That's 7 of them now for San Antonio. Jordan Goodwin has it blocked by Wembanyama, out and running from Castle. Wemby will just drop that in.
4: Hey, his presence is so massive. I don't think Goodwin thought he had any chance of blocking that shot.
3: That gets blocked by Carter Bryant. Champagne in transition. And Kennard comes down with a rebound. 3 years running that Wembanyama has led the NBA in blocks. Got a piece of that right on cue. So 3 in a row from the Spurs defensively. Castle, he draws the foul.
4: Well, the first unanimous defensive player of the year. I mean, his ability to change the way you have to think about the game as an offensive player is truly extraordinary. I mean, you think you have used your shoulder to get separation, not even close. The ability to absorb that contact has changed from his first season to now. This is 4th. You're hitting him in the chest is different now than it was. You know, Vanessa, I'm sure, will tell the story of him playing rugby in the off

0: season. Like, to me, the faster that guy starts to own his space on the offensive end, right? We just saw him own the space on the defensive end. The faster he starts to own his space on the offensive end, the faster the reads he can make. I mean, he was elite offensively, and he's still figuring out who he is. Because if you think about it, in the finals, right, Karl Anthony Towns had some success pushing him around a little bit. You know that young man took that personal.
1: Is it physical strength or is it mentality?
0: I don't think it's mentality. To me, it's about him physical space for sure.
1: Up top, he throws the lob to a flying castle.
0: I mean, think about it. We've seen him make a shovel pass as the lead ball handler. And then follows with that one.
1: The Spurs have it down to 6. Kennard backs it out around the Malawach screen. Kennard over the top of Wembanyama. A dozen for Luke Kennard. Signed a 2-year, $13 million deal that includes a player option. Mentioned the numbers last year, shooting the 3. A year split between the Hawks and Lakers. Wembanyama copped it up. Done! The alley-oop from Jalen Green. Castle attacks. Got to the rim, but couldn't finish through the contact. Still down at the other end. Green working the baseline. Castle back into the play. Swiped it from Green. Numbers for San Antonio. Corner kick, Champagne. Short. Gillespie.
0: I was surprised he didn't look at that right away. I know he was deep, but he was so confident a year ago.
1: Harrison Barnes, meantime, does drill it. And a timeout taken by Jordan Ott.
0: Pace of this one's picked up.
1: Track beat early in the second with San Antonio cutting into the Suns' margin.

0: shooting contest. We're down here on the court with my new friends, Austin and Jace. Can y'all make some noise? Now, the rules are simple, y'all. Y'all got 30 seconds on the clock. The first to make a layup, then a free throw, and then that three-point shot is going home as the big winner. You only got 30 seconds. Are y'all ready? You got this? Understand the assignment? Then let's throw 30 seconds on the clock. On your mark, get set, go! All right, Jace made that look real easy. Both of them did. Free throw for Jace. Easy money. Three-point shot, can he do it? That was so easy. Make some noise for Jace. The Southside wins it all in record time. Get over here. You clearly were practicing for that. You're going home with this Suns prize pack. You've been here before. You look like you played some ball in your day. Congratulations and thank you so much for playing.
1: I'm running through the world like a running back. Scarface world's my running back. 30,000 people in here on me.
2: 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All right, now, who wants that free t-shirt? You know what you gotta do if you want it. Stand up, make some noise! Who's gonna get it? Congratulations!

0: presented by Wayfair. Victor Wembanyama has become known for his interesting side quests. He trained with monks in China last offseason. We know he loves to play chess. And check it out. Victor and Harrison Barnes visited with the Provence Rugby Club to learn more about strength training, camaraderie, team building. And our camera crew captured this pregame, so maybe he's actually implementing some of those rugby moves. Spurs head coach Mitch Johnson told me, look, those guys have a very wide range of interests. They have creative minds. It's awesome. They look outside of their natural lane for that. You get something from doing stuff like that. Mitch said he thinks it's cool, and he also joked, he said, Victor doesn't have any kids, so he has time to do all those side quests.
1: Yeah, that's an important distinction.
2: We get a foul on the way up.
1: Victor, for his part, has said there's new movement patterns that you can get out of that and new ways
2: to develop what you were just talking about,
1: strength,
2: to develop his strength and own, as you said, his physical space.
3: So we just had an interesting stretch where he was bringing the ball up the floor and we saw some good things and a little bit of a mixed bag. There's been a couple of turnovers to him, guys throwing the ball behind him. They've looked out of sync a little at times. Some of that is what Phoenix is doing, the pressure applied, but it's also preseason. But we also continue to watch a young man who's got so much potential offensively and figuring it out with every single repetition and probably getting a little bit scarier and scarier with each of those.
2: Jalen Green split at the line, and then Ryan Dunn commits the foul on Dylan Harper.
3: Because remember, a season ago, plus 17 net efficiency when this guy was on the floor. I want you to think about something. Second in points per pick by a screener. You know who the only guy more productive doing that as a screener was? Mr. LeBron James. Like, there were elite offensive numbers as well. We can get caught up in the defense, but he is such a compelling human being and a compelling player.
2: Luke Kennard, no dice from deep. And on top of it, Victor Wembanyama, of course, signed for 5 years, $252 million. Not more than that.
3: Right. And but it's a huge thing because it's 25% of the cap, not 30% of the cap. And the reason that is important is there are other young stars who have to be signed. And so Victor taking the long view, the team view. Who else did we see do that? Mr. Jalen Brunson. What did that end in? And I know it's not a, you know, apples to apples comparison, folks. Don't get me wrong, but I'm just saying, you know, at some point the max doesn't have to be, you know, all of that cap.
2: A miss from deep for Devin Vassell. About $50 million over 5 years left on the table. Green goes behind the back, wraps one around for Ryan Dunn. On the baseline drive, had it blocked by Cornette, but got it back.
3: Boy, they play hard. Great effort.
2: Midway point in this second quarter. Back cut, Harper from Cornette.
3: You said it in a break. Like, he's 6'5", with pretty good hops, Mr. Harper.
2: Yeah, I wanted to see him with my own eyes. 6'5", shifty, and ascending rapidly. Sell the switch on Jalen Green. For the shot clock winding down, drop off, Malawach through the contact.
3: Yeah, Carter is in some big time pain here. After getting hung up in that action out front, Keldon Johnson gonna come in for him.
2: Carter Bryant hobbles off year two for the former 14th overall pick. Oh,
3: yeah.
2: His right foot right on the left foot of his teammate.

0: Hey, Devin Vassell. And Maluach stamps the three-point play, and Phoenix's lead back into double figures. So it's Harper, Castle, Johnson, Vassell, and Cornette, the five on the floor for Mitch Johnson. Keldon Johnson on the drive, sporting quite the mustache, by the way, now.
1: Strong. It's a strong game, both the drive and the stash.
0: And then he commits the foul on the screen set by Maluach. He said, Wemby can't grow. Grow a stash. I can. He said he wants to get it to handlebar levels. Last year's sixth man of the year, 13 points per game, 5 rebounds per game.
1: Who's the most famous athlete with a handlebar stash? Well, it's a pitcher. It's the pitcher.
0: Yeah. Historically, Raleigh Fingers.
1: Raleigh Fingers. I couldn't think of the name. Played for the A's, right?
0: Yeah. That's a good poll by you.
1: Come on now. You can talk some baseball. You don't think you're the only one at the table who can talk baseball?
0: So they're going to check the timing on the foul away from the ball. So an away from the play foul. And did it occur before the inbound?
1: I'm intrigued by Carter Bryant this year. There are times in the playoffs he looked very young. There's also times where his athleticism and ability to toggle on the defensive end with that frame he's got are really intriguing. Nights where you need somebody of that size and ability to move laterally, as we get the call here.
2: Illegal contact occurred after the ball was already released. Therefore, this is not an away from the play foul. It remains a common foul to be Phoenix ball on the sideline.
1: But you need somebody of his frame to be able to shut the water off of certain guys who've got it going. Here's the play.
0: Yeah, so watch on the left side of your screen here as Brooks made his cut, jockeying there with Devin Vassell. And so not an away from the play foul. And Bryant's a fascinating guy. The front court is interesting for the Spurs. Of course, the addition of Tobias Harris signed to a 2-year, $31 million deal in July. Rashear Fleming, another interesting piece for the Suns, competing for a spot in the rotation. Couldn't knock it down from the outside. Hey, join the NBA. It's teams and players in celebrating Junior NBA and Junior WNBA Week and the positive impact youth basketball has on the development of young boys and girls on and off the court. For more information, visit jrnba.com. Harper gets fouled by Fleming. The pace of preseason games is always interesting. And for the officials, they're getting teams that have been banging against each other in training camp. And you got desperate guys, especially when you get to the second half of these games.
1: You're also just holding your breath, I would think, as a head coach about injury. Right? I mean, Jordan Ott was very honest. Like, that injury to Mark Williams shaped how we kind of look at this last few games here.
0: Cornette had it blocked. Back the other way. Corner triple. Ryan Dunn, though. Maluach couldn't follow. Vassell in transition. Quick step. Had it blocked by Dunn. Boy, Ryan Dunn can give you that. The long levers at 6'7". Jalen Green. Late shot clock. On a night without Booker and Bridges, Maluach, no.
1: Dylan Green got off those 12 quick points. Subbed out, it's been quiet since.
0: And what you said, and Jordan not agreed, it was an interesting night for him. See how he handled things. Can he play with great efficiency tonight? So 9 to shoot.

0: stays at this end of the floor for the Spurs, down 8, headed toward halftime, and Victor Wembanyama returns.
1: Champagne returns with him, another spacer on the floor with him.
0: Iguodaro banging with Wembanyama on the turnaround. It was 25 points per game for Wembanyama last season. Gillespie got 3. Shot it so well in that breakout season last year. 40% from 3 for Colin Gillespie. Keldon Johnson attacks all the way to the cup, streaking home.
1: Sixth man of the year. I think he recognized Wemby was in there, going to create a nice lane for him to attack it.
0: Green shuffled free for 3.
1: And pleading with Justin Van Dyne for a foul.
0: Yeah, he thought he took some contact too. The Suns' first 3 of the second quarter. On the drive, well defended against Castle. And then Keldon Johnson the last to touch it, and it belongs to Phoenix.
1: Talked about Jalen Green getting a little quiet. Doesn't take him long to get busy. Gets this thing off in a hurry. Good screen by Oso out front. Right into that smooth jump shooter motion.
0: Put in a lot of work in the offseason. He only shot it at 31% from 3 last season, as Iguodaro saved it on the baseline. Jalen Green stuck around here in Phoenix, spent the offseason investing the time, did some work with Steve Nash, too, to work on the playmaking and distributing.
1: We've seen some moments where Dylan Brooks has been in his ear this evening as well. I mean, everybody, I think, recognizes that the incredible physical gifts, it's going to be a hold on Champagne. But I think you saw this in the playoffs last year. I mean, 6'4", 186. Those first 12 points, how easy did they feel tonight? And in the playoffs, when you need somebody under duress, 6 seconds, clock's dwindling, to go get a quality shot, Jalen can do that for you.
0: That's what Jordan Knott said to us tonight. He said he can go get any shot he wants. He said it's somewhat hard to judge last year for Jalen Green.
1: Yeah. What was it, 32 games in the regular season because of that hamstring.
0: Wembanyama. Champagne battled on the boards for it. We get a foul. It goes against the Suns. Suns lead it by 9 on the Spurs late in the first half here in Phoenix.
2: 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I just want to let it go for tonight.
3: All right, Suns fans, it's now time for a little Suns basketball shuffle. My new friend Nate here, he has a chance to win a Suns prize pack. And Nate, all you got to do is follow that gorilla head for your chance to win. So Suns fans, let's pay attention and get ready to help him out. You ready for this? Let's go. He said, let's do it. Let's do it. Let's get ready to do the shuffle.

for sure one. Numero uno. He's going with one. This is on you, you Suns fans. Let's go. Let's see if he's right. Let's reveal it. There it is! Congratulations, Nate. You are going home with the Suns prize pack. Y'all better just thank your Suns fans, your fellow Suns fans. They hooked it up for you tonight. Thank you so much for playing the Suns Basketball Shuffle.

0: NBA preseason continues on Friday. Tune in to Nuggets Lakers at 10:30 Eastern over on ESPN and also, as always, on the ESPN app. Offseason headlines for the Suns. Continuity, one of the big buzzwords around here. Re-signing Colin Gillespie, Mark Williams, and Jordan Goodwin. Some newcomers too, though. Koa Pete out of Arizona, drafted in the first round. The trade for Miles Bridges. The signing of Luke Kennard. And then an extension for Dylan Brooks. 3 years, $73 million. All part of the pieces, Doris, around Devin Booker, who we don't see tonight due to some rest. But that is the core of this Phoenix group.
1: I mean, it's incredible to me that he's in his 12th year. He's going to turn 30 years old October 30th. He starts the year 83rd all-time in the NBA in points scored. If he plays a typical amount of games that he would in a season, he's got a chance to be top 50. It's been a strange journey for him. I feel like there was a long stretch of time out of Kentucky where, you know, he was considered a great player on a team that was really struggling. The brief years were with Chris Paul. They go to the NBA Finals and then some struggles again. But he said, listen, my love of the game is more than ever, and my body feels more than ever. Here's one thing I want to know about Devin Booker tonight as Dylan fires a three. Like, he really struggled from three last year. Second worst in his career. And it was on some open ones. Like, they created some good looks. He spent a ton of time on it this summer. How does he look from three this year? Because I know Jordan Ott said that was something they felt, was some of that struggle from him from three-point territory.
0: It was 33% overall from three for the season for Devin Booker. And a foul drawn by Julian Champagny.
2: Suns fouls number 12, Colin Gillespie. First personal.
0: So Champagny to the line. Well, two to go until halftime. Phoenix built the big lead in the first. For the Suns, this is their third of their five preseason games. Lead was as large as 15 early on. But the Spurs have answered back. Second of their five preseason games. Champagny knocks it down to dwindle the lead to five.
2: 2 minutes remaining in the period. 2 minutes.
0: Gillespie, Iguodaro, Brooks, Green, and Goodwin, the five on the floor for Jordan Ott.
1: Pressure from the Spurs picking up as well.
0: Brooks working on Champagny. Tough ball away.
1: Just so confident and comfortable in who he is, doesn't he?
0: You looked at me early on. You said it's just confident and steady for Dylan Brooks.
1: Really settled. I mean, think about it. At Oregon, he was a big-time scorer. And there was no Dylan the villain.
0: Yeah, he was scoring points. Now he's out running the break. Got it from Iguodaro. Drop off Goodwin.
1: Love it. Love the effort Goodwin has given him. Crashing the board, sprinting the floor. Didn't take for granted that if Dylan got by, that he was going to finish the play.
0: Jordan Goodwin had a great breakthrough season last year. Got paid for it. We showed you 3 years, $19 million. Champagny wide left. Iguodaro cleared out Wembanyama in the final minute till halftime.

0: Jalen Green got a switch from Dylan Harper. Tough shot on the baseline, though. Keldon Johnson soared for the rebound. About a 6 second difference between game and shot clocks here at the end of the second quarter. Harper with Wembanyama in the mid-range.
1: There's that screening action. The ability to hit as a screener, to know when to get off the screen, and then the catch and finish.
0: He said it's about as good as anyone in the league setting those screens. Dylan Brooks in the waning seconds on the step back. Can't get it to go over the top of Champagne. And we hit halftime here in Phoenix. 58-51 is the Suns' lead on Victor Wembanyama and the Spurs. After the break, we will get you to the studio. Saw Malika Andrews and Perk standing by for the commentary. Suns have the lead at home in the preseason with the Spurs in town.
2: 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And honored to be a part of the team, go Suns! 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Let's get this game started.

0: 15 seconds. 10. 5, 4, 3, 2, 1. And there you go. Suns fans, give it up one more time for Team Dunkin' Donuts from Junior Suns and Junior Mercury.
1: Two games of NBA preseason action on a Friday. We got your top five and looking live. It's Cam Boozer going way up for the stuff. The rookie gets a cookie at number five, moving along to number four, and that's Modest Bouzelis and those long arms tracking back and smacking that shot as we get up off the floor at number four. Up to number three, Cooper Flagg with the swat on one end, and then he gets on the business end of the alley-oop as he comes in from the roof at number three. We're up to number two, and Fred VanVleet is back, and he's sharing over to Alperen Şengün coming through as he hammers that one right down the lane, bringing the pain. But at number one, oh, look at the rookie, Caleb Wilson, stopping on a dime and dropping Olivier Maxence Prosper as he knocks down the triple to land at number one on the NBA Top 5.
2: Everybody, I'm out here at RTP getting some jewels and knowledge from some of the vets, some of the people that did everything I want to do. Having a great time.
3: He's pretty much just the NBA and NBPA just trying to equip us with the most amount of knowledge and tools that we can have going into our rookie season.

0: see it. Follow.
1: As we should smooth, bro. You know, just getting all the information. It's a lot of valuable stuff, so it's pretty smooth.
2: You gotta impress these people. This is your first impression. This is your only chance to have a first impression.
3: Learn a lot about life off the court with the NBA, you know, the mental aspect, the mental side of it, and learn how to navigate relationships on and off the court. It's been a really fun time, and I've learned a lot, and it's really helped me in my approach towards the game. One thing I hope to take away this week is just how serious it is. I mean, how serious this opportunity is to be an NBA player, and also just knowing how blessed I am to be in this position.
4: Being able to feel more confident in myself and involving future situations that are going to come about, and you know, just having that confidence to be able to go through it without being fearful to ask questions or fearful to just, you know, go out there and try to learn.
5: NBA Cares and the Social Justice Coalition can help you bring that campaign or program to life. We're going to give you 20 minutes to design and think about the plan, the steps, the strategies that you'll leverage for this season.
6: That's where you meet, like, most of your friends, your childhood friends.
7: And you learn a lot of, like, life skills, like teamwork, like understanding, like listening.
8: I mean, like they said, it's a brotherhood. Only 5,400 players ever played in the NBA. So being able to be in one group and connect with all the guys, because when we leave here, we're probably not going to, like, see each other until we play each other. So it's good.
9: Who's the best ping pong player in the class?
10: Definitely not him.
11: We already kind of been a close class. You know, a lot of us were same class in high school, all 2025. So it's good camaraderie. We got all in our group, all talking.
3: Of course, this rookie transition program was nice, but now I only have one more thing to look forward to. I'm here to play basketball. That's the number one thing.
1: I look forward to training camp a lot. You know, working with the guys, getting prepared for the season. So ready to get back on the court for sure.
12: Yeah, I pick up a lot. Contest every shot.
13: You're guarding some of the best players in the league. What is it like when you get those kind of assignments?
12: It's fun to take the challenge, especially with all the hype.
14: This defense is suffocating.
15: We're going to be guarding some premier perimeter players and sometimes bigger perimeter players.
16: It's like he's outcoached the other team, you know what I mean?
17: Just seems so wise beyond his years as a basketball player.
12: Physical and smart defense.
18: What a block by Castle. Shot block. Castle got a piece of it.
19: Yeah!
12: I mean, I take every game as a challenge, no matter who I'm matched up against.
13: One little thing you do on defense that you think kind of sets you apart?
12: Probably just being annoying.
15: He is a fearless 21-year-old.
12: Try my best to, you know, impose my will on that side.

0: I think every night I got to come out and prove something. You know, I mean, not to prove to anybody else, to just prove to myself, you know. So just keep my faith high and just, you know, keep working.
1: Do you feel like, Eugene, you can be this guy to run this team here in the domestic league for Dimitris Itoudis?
0: For sure. I think I can run a team anywhere, you know, as long as my confidence high and, you know, the coach staff believe in me and, you know, I believe in them, and we just gonna keep pushing forward.
1: You know, you said anywhere, Eugene. You averaged 6 minutes in 3 EuroLeague games. You're worth more minutes there as well, analyzing this team's very rich backcourt.
0: I'm just staying ready. You know, I can't talk on the minutes. I'm just staying ready and just waiting and just trusting, you know, the coach's call.
1: Why are you laughing? Great smile.
0: It's just funny. It's funny.
1: Are you enjoying Israel?
0: Of course.
1: Enjoying Tel Aviv?
0: Of course.
1: Enjoying Sofia?
0: Of course.
1: Thank you so much. Okay. Nice meeting you.
0: Yep.
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1: Coach, congratulations on your first team win here in the league. Your analysis of the game?
4: First of all, we start the league, and that was very important for us, for our club, for our structure, for our community, for our players, for everybody of us. So we wanted to start good. We wanted to start aggressive. And I think that in most of the game, we've been serious. Although we miss a lot of rebounds, and especially long rebounds because of misses. And if we analyze, and we did analyze also in the halftime, most of the rebounds, that they came after good defenses that we really have challenging all the shots, and there were some long rebounds. Anyhow, 21 assists for 9 turnovers, and scoring a lot of points. I don't know the total number, but I think it's close to 40 from generating turnovers. It says a lot. So congratulations to Berceva, obviously, and I hope the player that he got injured to come back soon.
1: Coach, we saw you registering Eugene Gilman tonight, who experienced a very good game tonight. What does he bring to the table, and what satisfied you with his game tonight?
4: We had one problem which doesn't satisfy me, and the players are very experienced to understand that. We were plus 14 with four minutes and 30 seconds to go in the third quarter. I did substitutions, and we fall down into two. You know, we closed the third quarter up two or up three. I don't remember. I think up two, 62, 64. So. And that run, it's not acceptable. It's something that we need to work on, and we do work on. And Eugene scored tough baskets, but not only because he scored, because his mind was to generate points for others. Yeah, because he has this ability to drive the ball and then dish it, or drive the ball and go all the way. So, and it was not only just Eugene. Obviously, there were 11 other players and 4 more foreigners. So. It's a long road. It's a long road, and we will try to capitalize each and every one.
1: Coach, your captain Baltimore stood here before the game, and he said it's challenging for us, the Israelis, not to be playing in the EuroLeague. It's a challenge we'll have to face shape-wise. You know, you're obviously full of experience. How do you overcome this challenge?
4: We did that. It's not something new for us, all right? So last year, the team was playoff, and it was a very successful year for us on the debut, the first year in EuroLeague. The Hapoel Tel Aviv got him directly in the playoffs, and the result that this, it gave us the opportunity to participate in this year's EuroLeague. So Hapoel so far, through results, is gaining position in EuroLeague, and it makes us proud. It is challenging, but the players are working hard, and Bar had a very good second half, and I'm happy for that.
1: Coach, speaking about EuroLeague, it was an important day.